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1: News this hour from Town Hall. I'm Keith Peters in Washington. President Trump promised that his massive oil deal with Venezuela announced last Friday would substantially lower gas prices for all Americans long into the future. Trump says the oil deal with Venezuela is good for both nations.
2: We're taking out millions and millions of barrels of oil, going to Houston, going to Louisiana, going to lots of different places in the United States and all over the world. And we're making a fortune, and they're making a fortune. They're starting to make real money.
1: Trump called it the biggest oil deal in world history. Global crude prices are rising again after renewed warfare between the United States and Iran. There is still no verdict in the Lindsey Clancy trial.
3: Jurors in the Lindsey Clancy trial have ended a third day of deliberating without a verdict on whether the Massachusetts woman is criminally responsible for killing her three children in 2023. Clancy, a former nurse, does not deny strangling her children, but claims postpartum psychosis led to her actions. Prosecutors argue she knew what she was doing. The jury could find her guilty of murder or manslaughter, or quit her if they believe psychiatric problems were to blame. Her sentence could range from life in prison to confinement in a mental health facility. I'm Lisa Dwyer.
1: Army Secretary Dan Driscoll is stepping down after 18 months on the job. That's according to the White House on Monday. No reason was given for Driscoll's departure, but tensions with War Secretary Pete Hegseth have been widely reported. Driscoll is a friend of Vice President J.D. Vance and an Iraq War veteran. On Wall Street, the Dow down by 374 points, the NASDAQ dropped 31, the S&P lower by 25. More on these stories at townhall.com.
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7: Here is your weather forecast from the ABK Flooring Weather Center. For this evening, mostly clear skies. Look for a low overnight of 72. Sunny and hot for your Tuesday. An afternoon high nearing 98 degrees. Heat index values as high as 102. Clear skies tomorrow night with a low 75. And for Wednesday, sunny and hot with a high near 98.
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A little Michael Jackson on a Monday. Love rocking with you. Madison June is my name. Hopefully this Monday wasn't too bad for you. Hope it didn't treat you poorly. Okay, sometimes Mondays will bring you down, but sometimes they invigorate you, get you pumped up for the week ahead. And that's what we're trying to do. Trying to listen to great music and get through it together. We're all in it together. Here

0: All of the best music. You know you'll hear it with me, Madison June, celebrating the very last day of August, August 31st. Today is National Trail Mix Day. That is one of my favorite snacks. I don't even care what's in it. Give me a little bit of nuts. I even like the raisins, some M&Ms. Here's the thing. One handful of trail mix is like 3,000 calories. That's the only downside.
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5: Here is your weather forecast from the ABK Flooring Weather Center. For this evening, mostly clear skies. Look for a low overnight of 72. Sunny and hot for your Tuesday. An afternoon high nearing 98 degrees. Heat index values as high as 102. Clear skies tomorrow night with a low 75. And for Wednesday, sunny and hot with a high near 98.
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Sometimes Dwayne and Cannon are haha funny. 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And sometimes they're even what are you talking about funny. 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
4: Here is your weather forecast from the ABK Flooring Weather Center. For this evening, mostly clear skies. Look for a low overnight of 72. Sunny and hot for your Tuesday. An afternoon high nearing 98 degrees. Heat index values as high as 102. Clear skies tomorrow night with a low 75. And for Wednesday, sunny and hot with a high near 98.
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0: Over the weekend, he did it again. The USA Chicken Wing Eating Championship happened, of course, in Buffalo, New York. And who do you think took home the big prize? Of course, it was Joey Chestnut. He won his 10th title at the event by breaking a record, actually. One by consuming 244 wings in 12 minutes. Can do that. I wonder if they were plain or if they had buffalo sauce. You would need a lot of milk to cool 244 wings down.
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1: News this hour from Town Hall. I'm Keith Peters in Washington. The Supreme Court delivers President Trump a victory in regards to building the ballroom at the White House. This despite Chief Justice John Roberts joining the court's three liberal justices in dissent and declaring the construction illegal. Correspondent Laura Winters reports.
2: Construction can continue. The Supreme Court ruling 5-4 that President Trump can finish building the ballroom at the White House, which will seat 1,000 guests. The project will also include a state-of-the-art military-grade underground bunker that will have medical facilities and other high-tech security. The project, funded by President Trump and private donors, will cost an estimated $400 million and is scheduled to open in September of 2028. Laura Winters reporting.
1: Treasury Secretary Scott Bessent is encouraging foreign ministers in the group of 20 to participate in the economic isolation of Iran. Bessent says the U.S. sanctions efforts against Iran are working.
3: I would think that they are lashing out kinetically because they are losing economically. And I want to thank the European Union for their very fulsome support for Operation Economic Outcast. They made it known today in the strongest terms that they support it.
1: Bessent wants to enlist support to isolate Iran. He said Tehran's economy could collapse in weeks or months, but said that could be avoided if Iran's leadership bends to the pressure. He spoke at the summit happening in Asheville, North Carolina. The National Hurricane Center has posted a tropical storm warning for the Gulf Coast near the Texas-Louisiana state line. The storm was upgraded Monday night from a tropical depression, an early stage of a tropical cyclone, to Tropical Storm Edward. Forecasters expect it will make landfall in Texas on Tuesday. More on these stories at townhall.com.
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6: Here is your weather forecast from the ABK Flooring Weather Center. For this evening, mostly clear skies. Look for a low overnight of 72. Sunny and hot for your Tuesday. An afternoon high nearing 98 degrees. Heat index values as high as 102. Clear skies tomorrow night with a low 75. And for Wednesday, sunny and hot with a high near 98.
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0: Hi, friends. A lot of people thinking the NFL games are actually starting this week. No, no, no. Season opener is not until the 9th. That's next Wednesday. But it is fantasy football draft time, getting to be crunch time. Brand new survey says 9% of adults plan to play fantasy football. But get this, 23% of fantasy players are in three or more leagues. Is that kind of cheating?
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5: Here is your weather forecast from the ABK Flooring Weather Center. For this evening, mostly clear skies. Look for a low overnight of 72. Sunny and hot for your Tuesday. An afternoon high nearing 98 degrees. Heat index values as high as 102. Clear skies tomorrow night with a low 75. And for Wednesday, sunny and hot with a high near 98.
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0: It is an anniversary, kind of a biggie, a 20th anniversary. 20 years ago, liquid body soap became king of the shower. If you remember, bar soap was all the rage. That was the standard way we washed in the shower. But it was in the late 1900s, early 2000s that body wash took over. And now I've never looked back. I don't know about you.
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1: Here is your weather forecast from the ABK Flooring Weather Center. For this evening, mostly clear skies. Look for a low overnight of 72. Sunny and hot for your Tuesday. An afternoon high nearing 98 degrees. Heat index values as high as 102. Clear skies tomorrow night with a low 75. And for Wednesday, sunny and hot with a high near 98.
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0: 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Your girl Madison reminding you to tune in to the Morning Shake Up with Dwayne Shake each morning at 7:45 for the Lentz Lock and Safe joke of the day. I know you'll laugh. He knows you'll laugh. It's very silly. A lot of fun. People talk about it, but it's always clean. Something that you can share around the water cooler, if you will. It's Classic Hits Memories 107.9.
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1: News this hour from Town Hall, I'm Keith Peters in Washington. The Supreme Court delivers President Trump a victory in regards to building the ballroom at the White House. This despite Chief Justice John Roberts joining the court's three liberal justices in dissent and declaring the construction illegal. Correspondent Laura Winters reports.
2: Construction can continue. The Supreme Court ruling 5-4 that President Trump can finish building the ballroom at the White House, which will seat 1,000 guests. The project will also include a state-of-the-art military-grade underground bunker that will have medical facilities and other high-tech security. The project, funded by President Trump and private donors, will cost an estimated $400 million and is scheduled to open in September of 2028. Laura Winters reporting.
1: Treasury Secretary Scott Bessent is encouraging foreign ministers in the group of 20 to participate in the economic isolation of Iran. Bessent says the U.S. sanctions efforts against Iran are working.
3: I would think that they are lashing out kinetically because they are losing economically. And I want to thank the European Union for their very fulsome support for Operation Economic Outcast. They made it known today in the strongest terms that they support it.
1: Bessent wants to enlist support to isolate Iran. He said Tehran's economy could collapse in weeks or months, but said that could be avoided if Iran's leadership bends to the pressure. He spoke at the summit happening in Asheville, North Carolina. The National Hurricane Center has posted a tropical storm warning for the Gulf Coast near the Texas-Louisiana state line. The storm was upgraded Monday night from a tropical depression, an early stage of a tropical cyclone, to Tropical Storm Edward. Forecasters expect it will make landfall in Texas on Tuesday. More on these stories at townhall.com.
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6: Here is your weather forecast from the ABK Flooring Weather Center. For this evening, mostly clear skies. Look for a low overnight of 72. Sunny and hot for your Tuesday. An afternoon high nearing 98 degrees. Heat index values as high as 102. Clear skies tomorrow night with a low 75. And for Wednesday, sunny and hot with a high near 98.
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Billy Idol with Moni Moni, rocking your radio on a Monday, wherever you're listening. I love you for it. Thank you so much for keeping me company. And make sure you say a prayer for Lionel Richie, who's in the ICU. It was announced earlier today after a concert, head-to-head there. I hope it's just dehydration. I know.

0: 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But first thing in the morning, you should be waking up with the Shake Boys. 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
5: Here is your weather forecast from the ABK Flooring Weather Center. For this evening, mostly clear skies. Look for a low overnight of 72. Sunny and hot for your Tuesday. An afternoon high nearing 98 degrees. Heat index values as high as 102. Clear skies tomorrow night with a low 75. And for Wednesday, sunny and hot with a high near 98.
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Nobody else is playing that, just us. We have an incredible variety of music. Hey, it's your girl Madison. You can find me on socials at Madison on Air. I can't believe we're in September, or we're going to be September. What does it have in store for us? Let's see. Of course, Labor Day coming up. Football, the NFL season begins September 9th, the 25th anniversary of the 9/11.

0: 9/11 attacks. I know a lot of people going to be memorializing that, talking about it. Where were you and how does it still affect you today? Now, fall or autumn begins September 22nd and there'll be a full moon on September 26th. This is going to be a full month.
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0: How would you feel if I told you restaurants were doing away with tipping? 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They're folding it into the full cost of menu prices instead. So the idea is really simple. 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So restaurant prices may be a little higher, but that's to help fund predictable wages. So some employees will earn double what servers make elsewhere. Supporters say this is going to be fairer for the staff, help out the kitchen workers, and then you don't have to worry about gratuity. What do you think?
1: I know that hiring can be challenging. You sort through tons of resumes and you get too many so-so applicants. You're just waiting for someone to match your role perfectly. Well, now, there's a place where you can meet them fast. 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
1: News this hour from Town Hall. I'm Jason Walker. Absolute fear and chaos in the Grand Canyon. Flash floods there killing two people as the search for other victims goes on.
2: Hiker Dan Evans was at Bright Angel Campground in the Grand Canyon Saturday when deadly flash floods from a monsoon hit.
3: And I could see about 5 to 6 inches of water flowing around my tent. The whole campsite just flooded.
2: He and others began the dangerous hike out. Some were able to pack up. Others fled with the clothes on their backs.
3: I'm just keeping my eyes upstream, just praying that a wall of water isn't coming towards us.
2: Evans said as they were crossing a bridge, the Colorado River was raging beneath them. Rangers had to evacuate hikers by helicopter. Rescuers are still searching for several missing hikers while confirming two deaths. I'm Julie Walker.
1: And rescue teams racing to free hundreds of workers trapped in tunnels at hydropower sites buried by mud and the flooding on the Nepal-China border. Combined deaths there surpassing 950. 4,500 people are missing. President Trump says the oil deal with Venezuela is good for both countries.
4: We're taking out millions and millions of barrels of oil, going to Houston, going to Louisiana, going to lots of different places in the United States and all over the world. And we're making a fortune, and they're making a fortune. They're starting to make real money.
1: Russian forces battering Kyiv and nearby cities for a fifth straight day and a night. Strikes hitting warehouse facilities as Ukraine reels from attacks with jet-powered drones. The intensified aerial assaults have disrupted daily life in a number of ways. Air raid alerts and empty supermarket shelves following strikes on distribution hubs. A massive weekend attack killed at least 18 civilians. More on these stories, townhall.com.
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6: Here is your weather forecast from the ABK Flooring Weather Center. For this evening, mostly clear skies. Look for a low overnight of 72. Sunny and hot for your Tuesday. An afternoon high nearing 98 degrees. Heat index values as high as 102. Clear skies tomorrow night with a low 75. And for Wednesday, sunny and hot with a high near 98.
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Heck, I'll even help you fold the laundry if you'd like. You keep me hanging on. 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

0: 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They have officially removed artificial colors from all of its cereal sold in the U.S. We're talking Lucky Charms, Trix, Cocoa Puffs, Reese's Puffs. I have to remind my children that it doesn't taste any different. It just looks different. They are now getting their colors from ingredients like fruits, vegetables, turmeric, paprika. So it's still going to have that familiar bright hue, if you will, but it's going to be sans all of those artificial colors. I love it. From all the moms and dads out here, thank you.
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6: Here is your weather forecast from the ABK Flooring Weather Center. For this evening, mostly clear skies. Look for a low overnight of 72. Sunny and hot for your Tuesday. An afternoon high nearing 98 degrees. Heat index values as high as 102. Clear skies tomorrow night with a low 75. And for Wednesday, sunny and hot with a high near 98.
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0: 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I know you'll laugh. He knows you'll laugh. It's very silly. A lot of fun. People talk about it, but it's always clean. Something that you can share around the water cooler, if you will. 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

0: What great music. Oh, we have an incredible playlist. Thank you so much for joining me. And if you had a heck of a day, if it was a long one, you made it. You did. You made it. We did it together. Thank you so much for choosing us. I know you got a lot of options, a lot of places that you could listen and get your news, your information, all of that. But the fact that you chose us means a lot. And I will be back here tomorrow. So make sure you do it again. See ya.
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1: News this hour from Town Hall. I'm Jason Walker. Russia's drone attacks still blasting Ukraine. Lisa Ann Garcia has the latest.
2: Russian forces have attacked Kyiv and nearby cities for a fifth straight day, hitting warehouse facilities as Ukraine recovers from jet-powered drone attacks. Ukrainian President Volodymyr Zelensky says Russia's tactic is to wear down Ukraine and its people. The intensified aerial assaults have disrupted daily life with air raid alerts and empty supermarket shelves as food distribution hubs were destroyed. Earlier this year, two major attacks killed almost 50 civilians, and a recent strike killed at least 38 people. Ukraine is working to counter the drones, while Russian forces continue targeting Ukraine's power grid. I'm Rika Ann Garcia.
1: Still no verdict in that closely watched trial in Massachusetts.
3: Jurors in the Lindsey Clancy trial have ended a third day of deliberating without a verdict on whether the Massachusetts woman is criminally responsible for killing her three children in 2023. Clancy, a former nurse, does not deny strangling her children, but claims postpartum psychosis led to her actions. Prosecutors argue she knew what she was doing. The jury could find her guilty of murder or manslaughter, or acquit her if they believe psychiatric problems were to blame. Her sentence could range from life in prison to confinement in a mental health facility. I'm Lisa Dwyer.
1: National Hurricane Center posting a tropical storm warning for the Gulf of Mexico coast near the Texas-Louisiana state line. The storm upgraded Monday night from a tropical depression to Tropical Storm Edward. Forecasters expected to make landfall in Texas later Tuesday. In the Pacific, Tropical Storm Lowell likely to rapidly intensify and reach the Hawaiian Islands later this week. More on these stories, townhall.com.
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6: Here is your weather forecast from the ABK Flooring Weather Center. Mostly clear early. Sunny and hot today. Look for an afternoon high nearing 98 degrees. Heat index values as high as 102. Clear skies this evening with an overnight low of 75. For Wednesday, sunny and hot with a high near 98. And Thursday, sunny and hot with a high near 99.
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0: One of several big hits for that lady. Late 80s, Paula Abdul, Straight Up. Mike Scott hanging out with you in the nighttime. Got Santana on the way, and we'll kick things off with Skitter next.
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9: Area show weather forecast from the ABK Flooring Weather Center. Mostly clear early. Sunny and hot today. Look for an afternoon high nearing 98 degrees. Heat index values as high as 102. Clear skies this evening with an overnight low of 75. For Wednesday, sunny and hot with a high near 98. And Thursday, sunny and hot with a high near 99.
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If we did, how would you ever get anything done? 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

0: those forget-me-nots. Remember that one from Patrice Rushen? We did. More great tunes on the way. Got to excellent company, GNR, for Jim and the crew working tonight. Welcome to the jungle, and Richard Marx, too.
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0: Three words and a big hit. One of several, I might add, for that gentleman. Back to the 80s, right here waiting at Richard Marks.
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3: 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We're not really friends with the other. 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
2: News this hour from Town Hall. I'm Jason Walker. The bodies of two people have now been found in that flash flood in the Grand Canyon. But some good news. At the same time, 80 people there have now been rescued. On the other side of the world, rescue teams are racing to free hundreds of workers trapped in tunnels there, buried by mud from the flooding along the Nepal-China border. The death count there, 950, more than 4,000 people are missing. House lawmakers are talking about keeping the government running while casting an eye toward the midterms.
3: Lawmakers are back in Washington, and House Speaker Mike Johnson says the first item on the to-do list is to vote on a stopgap funding bill.
4: We've got to make sure the government is funded and we don't have another Democrat shut down.
3: Meanwhile, Hakeem Jeffries says Democrats need to talk about the Russia sanctions bill that passed in the Senate.
5: Because it risks providing tariff and sanctions authority to Donald Trump and his administration that we believe they will abuse. And so I have serious concerns with the legislation.
3: Votes are expected on measures designed to amplify the GOP's messaging, like a resolution condemning socialism. There are concerns lawmakers won't get much accomplished before they break for the November elections. Jennifer King, Washington.
2: Supreme Court has given President Trump a victory regarding the ballroom at the White House. We have the latest on that story now from correspondent Laura Winters.
6: Construction can continue. The Supreme Court ruling 5-4 that President Trump can finish building the ballroom at the White House, which will seat 1,000 guests. The project will also include a state-of-the-art military-grade underground bunker that will have medical facilities and other high-tech security. The project, funded by President Trump and private donors, will cost an estimated $400 million and is scheduled to open in September of 2028. Laura Winters reporting.
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9: Area show weather forecast from the ABK Flooring Weather Center. Mostly clear early. Sunny and hot today. Look for an afternoon high nearing 98 degrees. Heat index values as high as 102. Clear skies this evening with an overnight low of 75. For Wednesday, sunny and hot with a high near 98. And Thursday, sunny and hot with a high near 99.
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0: Sweet dreams are made of this. Annie Lennox and the Eurythmics. It's Mike Scotty in the nighttime playing all your favorite classic hits. Carrie, thank you for checking in. Got you, Whitney Houston, coming up in minutes.
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2: Here is your weather forecast from the ABK Flooring Weather Center. Mostly clear early. Sunny and hot today. Look for an afternoon high nearing 98 degrees. Heat index values as high as 102. Clear skies this evening with an overnight low of 75. For Wednesday, sunny and hot with a high near 98. And Thursday, sunny and hot with a high near 99.
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0: How will I know the late, great Whitney Houston? We'll bump it up a bit to 1985, the movie St. Elmo's Fire, a big song, a big movie, and John Pardis sing the song next.
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0: Do you believe in love? It's Huey and the News. Melissa, thank you for being there. She's checking in tonight. So she's not at work, but enjoying all the tunes. We appreciate you being there as well.
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1: News this hour from Town Hall. I'm Jason Walker. Grand Canyon flash floods have killed now at least two people. However, authorities do say 80 others have been safely rescued. The White House is expanding a key effort to bring down the cost of prescription drugs.
2: President Trump announced an expansion of his most favored nation drug pricing policy.
3: I'm thrilled to announce a major expansion of one of our signature affordability initiatives. Nine new pharmaceutical companies are committing to deliver their lowest drug prices for American patients.
2: The policy is designed to stop Americans from paying far more than patients in other developed countries. Willie Nelson, The White House.
1: New federal aid might soon be available to students looking to get training for careers in a number of fields. Correspondent Marcela Sanchez has the story.
4: Colleges around the country are seeking approval for a new federal grant program called Workforce Pell. This would help students pay for short-term job training for careers as truck drivers, electrical line workers, welders, and more. Pell grants have for decades helped low and moderate income students attend college. Workforce Pell would extend that aid to some programs as short as 8 weeks. The federal government began accepting applications in July and has already approved several, including a medical assistant program in Indiana. Experts say the full rollout of Workforce Pell grants could take years. I'm Marcela Sanchez.
1: National Hurricane Center posting a tropical storm warning for the Gulf of Mexico coast near the Texas-Louisiana state line. That storm was upgraded Monday night from a tropical depression to Tropical Storm Edward. Forecasters expect it will make landfall in Texas during the day Tuesday. In the Pacific, Tropical Storm Lowell expected to reach the Hawaiian Islands in the end of the week. More on these stories, Town Hall.
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7: Here is your weather forecast from the ABK Flooring Weather Center. Mostly clear early. Sunny and hot today. Look for an afternoon high nearing 98 degrees. Heat index values as high as 102. Clear skies this evening with an overnight low of 75. For Wednesday, sunny and hot with a high near 98. And Thursday, sunny and hot with a high near 99.
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8: Here is your weather forecast from the ABK Flooring Weather Center. Mostly clear early. Sunny and hot today. Look for an afternoon high nearing 98 degrees. Heat index values as high as 102. Clear skies this evening with an overnight low of 75. For Wednesday, sunny and hot with a high near 98. And Thursday, sunny and hot with a high near 99.
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0: Daryl Hall, John Oates, and Out of Touch. Don't you be out of touch. Hit me up here in the studio tonight. I'll try to get your song played as quickly as possible. Got the late, great Prince right around the corner, too.
1: Don't worry. Summer's not over yet. But when it's gone, we'll still be here playing the best songs ever made. 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

0: singing about that bizarre love triangle. Great one from New Order. Going to play that for Steve tonight. Check it in. You could do what he did. Something you want to hear? I'd be happy to try to get it played for you as quickly as possible.
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1: News this hour from Town Hall. I'm Jason Walker. The Grand Canyon flash floods have claimed the lives of two people, but authorities do say now that 80 others have been rescued in the last 24 hours. For many, it was very frightening.
2: Hiker Dan Evans was at Bright Angel Campground in the Grand Canyon Saturday when deadly flash floods from a monsoon hit.
3: And I could see about 5 to 6 inches of water flowing around my tent. The campsite just flooded.
2: He and others began the dangerous hike out. Some were able to pack up. Others fled with the clothes on their backs.
3: I'm just keeping my eyes upstream, just praying that a wall of water isn't coming towards us.
2: Evan says as they were crossing a bridge, the Colorado River was raging beneath them. Rangers had to evacuate hikers by helicopter. Rescuers are still searching for several missing hikers while confirming two deaths. I'm Julie Walker.
1: Meanwhile, the death toll from the catastrophic flooding in Nepal and China has now reached at least 1,000. Rescue teams there work to reach communities that have been completely cut off. President Trump says the oil deal with Venezuela is good for both countries.
4: We're taking out millions and millions of barrels of oil, going to Houston, going to Louisiana, going to lots of different places in the United States and all over the world. And we're making a fortune, and they're making a fortune. They're starting to make real money.
1: Well, Russian forces battering Kyiv and nearby cities 5 straight days now. The latest massive attack left at least 18 civilians dead. France and Sweden signing a deal for the French to supply the Nordic country with 4 modern frigates. That strengthens the defenses of NATO's newest member in the Baltic Sea region. More on these stories, townhall.com.
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6: Area's your weather forecast from the ABK Flooring Weather Center. Mostly clear early. Sunny and hot today. Look for an afternoon high nearing 98 degrees. Heat index values as high as 102. Clear skies this evening with an overnight low of 75. For Wednesday, sunny and hot with a high near 98. And Thursday, sunny and hot with a high near 99.
0: 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Is this

0: Billy Gibbons, ZZ Top, give me all your love, and we've got great tunes yet to go. Big hello going out to Marianne and the crew working at the airport tonight. Thank you for being there. Got your Depeche Mode coming up. We'll kick things off with MJ in Orleans with a classic two from the late 70s.
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8: Here is your weather forecast from the ABK Flooring Weather Center. Mostly clear early. Sunny and hot today. Look for an afternoon high nearing 98 degrees. Heat index values as high as 102. Clear skies this evening with an overnight low of 75. For Wednesday, sunny and hot with a high near 98. And Thursday, sunny and hot with a high near 99.
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1: News this hour from Town Hall. I'm Jason Walker. Russia's drone attacks continue blasting Ukraine. Here's Lisa Ann Garcia.
2: Russian forces have attacked Kyiv and nearby cities for a fifth straight day, hitting warehouse facilities as Ukraine recovers from jet-powered drone attacks. Ukrainian President Volodymyr Zelensky says Russia's tactic is to wear down Ukraine and its people. The intensified aerial assaults have disrupted daily life with air raid alerts and empty supermarket shelves as food distribution hubs were destroyed. Earlier this year, two major attacks killed almost 50 civilians, and a recent strike killed at least 38 people. Ukraine is working to counter the drones, while Russian forces continue targeting Ukraine's power grid. I'm Rika Ann Garcia.
1: Still no verdict in that closely watched trial in Massachusetts.
3: Jurors in the Lindsey Clancy trial have ended a third day of deliberating without a verdict on whether the Massachusetts woman is criminally responsible for killing her three children in 2023. Clancy, a former nurse, does not deny strangling her children, but claims postpartum psychosis led to her actions. Prosecutors argue she knew what she was doing. The jury could find her guilty of murder or manslaughter, or acquit her if they believe psychiatric problems were to blame. Her sentence could range from life in prison to confinement in a mental health facility. I'm Lisa Dwyer.
1: Latest update on the Grand Canyon flash floods. Now, at least two people have been killed, but authorities say 80 others have been rescued. And the death toll from the catastrophic flooding in Nepal and China has gone over the 1,000 mark now. Several thousand are missing. Rescue teams work to reach communities cut off by the disaster. And it looks like it could be a rough week weather-wise with possible hurricane in Texas. SRN News.
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5: Here is your weather forecast from the ABK Flooring Weather Center. Mostly clear early. Sunny and hot today. Look for an afternoon high nearing 98 degrees. Heat index values as high as 102. Clear skies this evening with an overnight low of 75. For Wednesday, sunny and hot with a high near 98. And Thursday, sunny and hot with a high near 99.
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0: Get down on its late 80s. Robert Bell and Kool & the Gang. What a string of great hits from that band. Got Deborah, Harry, and Blondie kicking things off. AC/DC and a great one from the legendary Bill Withers in minutes two.
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0: Come back Saturday for another big night of great live entertainment as superstars Lone Star will be on the big stage at the Turkey Trot Festival. 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
2: Good morning, everyone. Here's your latest forecast from the ABK Flooring Weather Center. The big story is the heat wave. We've got sunshine today. Highs climbing into the upper 90s. For tonight, clear skies down to 75. For tomorrow and Thursday, both, we're looking at mostly sunny, highs back in the upper 90s. The heat index, by the way, all this week will be up around 100 to 105. Could be a thunderstorm late on Friday, but still hot. Highs Friday still in the 90s. And that's your latest forecast. I'm WTWO meteorologist Jesse Watt.
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0: Ain't No Sunshine. It's Bill Withers on your home for great classic hits and more of them right around the corner.
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Sometimes Dwayne and Cannon are haha funny. Sometimes they're what the funny. And sometimes they're even what are you talking about funny. 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
1: News this hour from Town Hall. I'm Jason Walker. Russia's drone attacks continue blasting Ukraine. Here's Lisa Ann Garcia.
2: Russian forces have attacked Kyiv and nearby cities for a fifth straight day, hitting warehouse facilities as Ukraine recovers from jet-powered drone attacks. Ukrainian President Volodymyr Zelensky says Russia's tactic is to wear down Ukraine and its people. The intensified aerial assaults have disrupted daily life with air raid alerts and empty supermarket shelves as food distribution hubs were destroyed. Earlier this year, two major attacks killed almost 50 civilians, and a recent strike killed at least 38 people. Ukraine is working to counter the drones, while Russian forces continue targeting Ukraine's power grid. I'm Rika Ann Garcia.
1: Still no verdict in that closely watched trial in Massachusetts.
3: Jurors in the Lindsey Clancy trial have ended a third day of deliberating without a verdict on whether the Massachusetts woman is criminally responsible for killing her three children in 2023. Clancy, a former nurse, does not deny strangling her children, but claims postpartum psychosis led to her actions. Prosecutors argue she knew what she was doing. The jury could find her guilty of murder or manslaughter, or acquit her if they believe psychiatric problems were to blame. Her sentence could range from life in prison to confinement in a mental health facility. I'm Lisa Dwyer.
1: Latest update on the Grand Canyon flash floods. Now, at least two people have been killed, but authorities say 80 others have been rescued. And the death toll from the catastrophic flooding in Nepal and China has gone over the 1,000 mark now. Several thousand are missing. Rescue teams work to reach communities cut off by the disaster. And it looks like it could be a rough week weather-wise with possible hurricane in Texas. SRN News.
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5: Good morning, everyone. Here's your latest forecast from the ABK Flooring Weather Center. The big story is the heat wave. We've got sunshine today. Highs climbing into the upper 90s. For tonight, clear skies down to 75. For tomorrow and Thursday, both, we're looking at mostly sunny, highs back in the upper 90s. The heat index, by the way, all this week will be up around 100 to 105. Could be a thunderstorm late on Friday, but still hot. Highs Friday still in the 90s. And that's your latest forecast. I'm WTWO meteorologist Jesse Walk.
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0: Late 70s, the band inducted, that's been about 10 years or so, back in 2016 into the Rock and Roll Hall of Fame. Big song, one of many, I might add, The Joker from the Steve Miller Band.
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8: 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Hey, how you doing? 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Game time for today's Washington Hatchet Girls soccer game has been changed to 8 p.m. due to the extreme heat conditions. 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Also, Friday night's Hatchet football game at home versus Forest Park has been pushed back to an 8 p.m. start with pregame show with Mark and Dwayne at 7:45. Over the next few days, for all outside events, it would be wise to double check start times as there may be some more changes. On the golf course at Lakeview, the Ligoti Lady Lions continue their inaugural season in a good fashion. They get their 12th win of the year over Wood Memorial, 221-224. Shackamack was in the event, no team score, but Madeline Hill from Shackamack was the medalist with a 39. Hattie Humrickhouse leads the Lady Lions with a 50. At Buffalo Trace, Jasper and Bar Reeve tied at 183. Went to a fifth score tiebreak, and Bar Reeve comes away with the win. For Bar Reeve, Lauren Knepp shot a 38. She was the match medalist. In tennis, Bar Reeve top Floyd Central on the road. Good win, 4-1. Vikings 7-0 on the season. The North Davies Cougars continue to play good tennis. They beat Southridge 5-0. In volleyball, the North Davies Cougars moved to 9-3 on the year. They beat North Knox 3-0, 25-22, 19-10. Alexis Tolbert with 8 kills, 4 blocks. Lydia Cole had 7 kills. Jessica Yoder had 21 digs. In JV football, it was the Southridge Raiders over Washington, 48-8. North Davies Cougars roll. They beat North Central 41-6. Over the weekend, the Bar Reeve tennis team had a pickleball tournament fundraiser. In the high school division, Eli Ash and Colin Graber are your champions. Junior high division, Liam Ramsey and Jace Wilcher bring home the crown. Third through fifth grade boys, it was Landry Higgins and Hank Hart. And the third through fifth grade girls, Ada Traylor and Reese Knepp, brought home the hardware. In Major League Baseball, the Cubs hit a whole bunch of home runs to beat the Brewers as they try to make up ground in the National League Central. Reds lose to the Padres. This week on Fair Shake, he's back, just like on July 4th. Electric Tommy Volt is going to turn your radio into Labor Day weekend 1967. Music of the day, vintage commercials, and Tommy's sidekick, producer Buzz. Every Saturday, 8:05 on the Razor, 9:05 on Memories, 10:05 on the General. 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Everyone will appreciate that. This is Brino from the Rhodes Automotive Sports Desk.
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10: 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Don't miss it. The Pike County Chamber of Commerce is once again excited to be hosting the annual Taste of Pike County on Sunday, September 13th from 4 to 6 p.m. at High Banks Weddings and Events. Come out, spend the day, and enjoy some elegant cuisine from some of Pike County's finest. For more information, reach out to the Chamber at 812-354-8155. And don't miss the Taste of Pike County Sunday, September 13th from 4 to 6 p.m. at High Banks Weddings and Events in Petersburg.
11: Good morning, everyone. Here's your latest forecast from the ABK Flooring Weather Center. The big story is the heat wave. We've got sunshine today, highs climbing into the upper 90s. For tonight, clear skies down to 75. For tomorrow and Thursday, both, we're looking at mostly sunny, highs back in the upper 90s. The heat index, by the way, all this week will be up around 100 to 105. Could be a thunderstorm late on Friday, but still hot. Highs Friday still in the 90s. And that's your latest forecast. I'm WTWO meteorologist Jesse Wong.
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0: Taking a musical trip, 70s style, to Funky Town with the band Lips Incorporated. Pat Benatar coming up, and the late greats Meat Loaf. I'd Do Anything for Love next.
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0: Back to the 90s with the gentleman born Marvin Lee Day. We unfortunately lost him just a couple of years ago, but his music and memory will live on forever in great songs like that. Stage name, of course, Meatloaf, I'd Do Anything for Love. And we've got more of your favorite classic hits of the late 60s, 70s, 80s, 90s, and of course, early 2000s, and they're on the way next, my friends.
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4: 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The Montgomery Brewington Club will again host a big barbecue cook-off at the annual Turkey Trot Festival Saturday, September 12th. 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
6: Good morning, everyone. Here's your latest forecast from the ABK Flooring Weather Center. The big story is the heat wave. We've got sunshine today, highs climbing into the upper 90s. For tonight, clear skies down to 75. For tomorrow and Thursday, both, we're looking at mostly sunny, highs back in the upper 90s. The heat index, by the way, all this week will be up around 100 to 105. Could be a thunderstorm late on Friday, but still hot. Highs Friday still in the 90s. And that's your latest forecast. I'm WTWO meteorologist Jesse Wong.
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1: Breaking news this hour from Town Hall. I'm Rich Thomason. Tropical storm Edward is bearing down on parts of coastal Texas and Louisiana. Landfall expected today in the Houston area. Forecast bring torrential rains and potential flooding. Catastrophic flooding has claimed more than 1,000 lives in Nepal. Search and rescue crews continue their work both in Nepal and across the border in China-controlled Tibet.
2: When it comes to the rescue effort, it has been phenomenal. The footage we've had from Chinese state media of rescuers trying to get to that site, abseiling, scaling mountains, and now they are trailing through waist-deep mud. They're using life-detecting equipment now to try to do a below-the-mud search to see if there's any sign of life. But so far, they say they have found no survivors.
1: The BBC's Laura Bicker. Looks like President Trump will be able to finish one of his pet projects after all.
3: Construction can continue. The Supreme Court ruling 5-4 that President Trump can finish building the ballroom at the White House, which will seat 1,000 guests. The project will also include a state-of-the-art military-grade underground bunker that will have medical facilities and other high-tech security. The project, funded by President Trump and private donors, will cost an estimated $400 million and is scheduled to open in September of 2028. Laura Winters reporting.
1: The attacker is dead. So is one of her victims. New York City police say a knife-wielding woman went on a stabbing spree yesterday afternoon in Times Square. The NYPD says she stabbed two people before she was fatally shot by police who say she had two knives, using them in an apparently random, unprovoked attack. The NYPD commissioner describes the attacker as having had a documented mental health history. Wall Street Dow futures down 322. More on these stories, townhall.com.
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6: 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Reuters Institute says we're now one of the top news brands in the nation. 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
9: 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I'm Cannon Shake in the First Merchants Newsroom. Indiana State Police are investigating the Pike County crash that killed three people and injured three other juveniles following a police pursuit Saturday evening. Police say a Pike County deputy was responding to a domestic violence call when a Toyota Camry believed to be involved left the Country Junction gas station. Authorities say the Camry ran another vehicle off the road, failed to stop at State Road 61 and 64, and later crossed into the deputy's lane before a pursuit began. Near County Road 900 East, the Camry crossed the center line and struck a Toyota Sienna head-on. The Sienna's driver, 41-year-old Amanda Wertman of Winslow, and the Camry driver were pronounced dead at the scene. Wertman's 8-year-old daughter later died at a Louisville hospital. Three other juveniles remain hospitalized but are expected to recover. Indiana State Police crash reconstruction investigators are continuing to investigate, and several fundraisers have been organized to help the families affected by the tragedy, with the links for those shared on our WAMW Facebook page. A Monday morning police pursuit through Washington ended with a crash near the Maysville public access site and one man taken into custody. Dispatch records say authorities first received reports of a pickup stopped in the roadway near Memoring Farms on State Road 57, with the caller saying the driver was acting strangely. A pursuit began a short time later and continued through Washington, where the vehicle reportedly ran several traffic lights, struck guardrails, and hit two law enforcement vehicles. The chase ended after the truck went through a guardrail near the Maysville public access site. One man was detained and later taken to the hospital before being transported to jail. Indiana State Police were called to handle reports involving the crashes with the patrol vehicles. There were three different structure fires early this morning in Washington, and crews will close Highway 50 near Shoals beginning around September 14th. We will talk about all of these stories and more right after this.
10: This is Martha from Stalls Like You Restaurant, and I'm inviting you to stop in for some authentic Amish cooking buffet style. 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

0: house fire early this morning brought Washington firefighters and police to a home on Northwest 11th Street behind the West End Fire Station. Dispatch records say heavy smoke and flames were showing from the rear side of the single-family home when crews arrived shortly after midnight. Firefighters entered the building and worked to bring the fire under control while utility crews later disconnected power. The state fire marshal's office was contacted, and police also noted that a nearby home had Ring camera footage available and a neighbor reported seeing a man dressed in black in the area. The investigation is ongoing. And another fire early this morning damaged two homes on West Walnut in Washington. Dispatch records say firefighters were called shortly before 1:30 a.m. and found homes at 2002 and 2004 West Walnut involved, with multiple structures reported to be fully engulfed. Washington City and Washington Township firefighters responded, with additional assistance requested from Vincennes area departments. Police collected two trail cameras from one of the properties, and a witness reported seeing two people dressed in black riding bicycles in the area. The state fire marshal's office was contacted, and the investigation remains ongoing. County officers also checked two vacant homes in the area, including one on Vincennes Avenue and another on Vance Street, after reports of open doors. Both locations were cleared, and no additional problems were found. And beginning around Monday, September 14th, crews will close Highway 50 near Shoals. The closure will occur 3 miles east of Shoals, and the closure will allow for a slide repair project. This work is expected to last through mid-October, depending on weather. The official detour for this project is Highway 50 to State Road 37 to US 150. On the area arrest report, 46-year-old Chad Taylor of Vincennes was arrested on counts of OVWI, criminal recklessness with a vehicle, resisting law enforcement with the vehicle, possession of paraphernalia, OVWI with a controlled substance, and criminal mischief. Bond was set at $5,000 and bond was posted. 36-year-old David Job of Washington was arrested on account of intimidation and two counts of domestic battery. Bond was set at $25,000 and bond was posted. And 38-year-old Raina Garcia of Washington was arrested on account of operating without ever receiving a license. Bond was set at $5,000 and bond was posted. And we have one obituary. Wilma Wagler of Ligoti passed away on Monday. Funeral services will be at 9 a.m. tomorrow morning at the Davies County Community Building. Burial will follow at Wagler Cemetery. Wilma Wagler was 75 years old. And that's a look at news from the First Merchants Newsroom on WAMW.
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6: Good morning, everyone. Here's your latest forecast from the ABK Flooring Weather Center. The big story is the heat wave, the hottest weather of the year now arriving as we start the month of September. We do have a heat advisory for the area. Temperatures are going to be hot. Take it easy out there. We've got sunshine today. Highs climbing into the upper 90s. For tonight, clear skies down to 75. For tomorrow and Thursday, both, we're looking at mostly sunny, highs back in the upper 90s. The heat index, by the way, all this week will be up around 100 to 105. Could be a thunderstorm late on Friday, but still hot. Highs Friday still in the 90s. And that's your latest forecast. I'm WTWO meteorologist Jesse Walker.
0: Thank you, Jesse. It's 12 minutes past the hour in the First Merchants Newsroom. News this hour was a service of Saul's Lakeview Restaurant in Ligoti, Cranny's Body Shop on Veal Creek Road in Washington, Monty Critchlow at the Critchlow Agency in Washington, and Buchanan Mechanical, your warm, cool, and dry specialist in Washington. 72 degrees right now. It's a heat wave this week. It's hot today, hot tomorrow. Believe it or not, going to be even hotter on Thursday.
7: That's hot.
0: I'm Cannon Shake. That's my father, Dwayne Shake, and you're listening to the Tuesday Morning Shakeup.
7: It is Tuesday. How are you?
0: I'm all right. I'm all right. I'm waking up still. I'm not going to lie to you.
7: It happens. It's the first day of September. The NFL season kicks off next Wednesday. Seattle hosts the New England Patriots in a rematch of Super Bowl 60. That's next Wednesday, 1 week from today. 49ers take on the Rams in Australia, mate, the following day. Of course, lots of college football this month. U.S. Open of tennis runs through the 13th. And the Major League Baseball postseason will begin on September 29th. So that's what you have to look forward to. Lots in the wide world of sports. First day of fall is technically on Tuesday, September 22nd. Fall arrives this month. And the big holidays, of course, Labor Day on Monday. Rosh Hashanah begins on the 11th. Grandparents' Day on September 13th. And one of our favorites is back in September. Talk Like a Pirate Day, matey. Talk Like a Pirate Day. September 19th.
0: What's a pirate's favorite letter?
7: Arr.
0: No, it'd be the C.
7: Oktoberfest also starts September 19th. And September 29th will be National Coffee Day.
0: You walked right into it.
7: I did, and I just put the ball on the tee for you to swing away, my friend.
0: An alley-oop, if you will.
7: Yes, indeed, I did.
0: And I will.
7: I will. The Morning Shakeup is brought to you by the American Legion, where your Stars and Stripes jackpot is $16,533. Drawing is Thursday night at 7 p.m. $16,000, guys. Make sure you get a ticket. They have a half-pot drawing, too. And you don't have to be a member to play. It's always a hopping place. The American Legion in the heart of downtown Washington. Coming up on Friday, we've got Grub Grooves and Brews at the Commons. Two great bands, The Goats and American Pie, performing starting at 5:30. Saturday, we've got the Amish Quilt Auction at the Simon Graber Complex. And a programming note, today on the Shakeup, we have Dean Sams from the band Lone Star. One of the founding members of Lone Star joining us on the program today at 8:30 this morning. We'll talk to Dean about his upcoming show at the Turkey Trot Festival next weekend. Looking forward to that. What a great guy. High energy when he's on stage too, man.
0: Turkey Trot is here.
7: Next weekend. Ready or not.
0: Be there.
7: It's also White River Valley Antique Show next weekend. And one more thing. This weekend, don't want to forget the Chandelier Barn Market. Friday and Saturday out at the 4-H grounds at Eastside Park in Washington. That's always a huge event, too. So, very, very busy. This is interesting. We always like to screenshot stuff, you know, to help us remember. Do you ever take screenshots of stuff?
0: I do. I have way too many. Probably.
7: Well, a new study suggests that saving something to your phone may actually make it less likely to stick in your brain. Across many experiments, researchers found that participants remembered less about images they screenshotted than those that they simply viewed. You see, screenshotting failed to improve memory for where information came from, free up brain power for other tasks, or consistently help with later learning. Researchers suspect that hitting the screenshot encourages the brain to mentally check out or offload the responsibility of remembering to the phone. It actually makes sense. If you screenshot it, you think, oh, I got it there.
0: Won't forget it, yeah.
7: So you don't lock it in your brain, but then you forget you got it on screenshot.
0: It's like the teachers used to tell me in school. A lot of people like to take notes on the computer, but they said that you would remember it better if you actually wrote it down.
7: That's true. The findings apply to screenshots that were never reviewed again. So that folder of 3,000 screenshots, it's mostly digital wallpaper.
0: Yeah, you're talking to me right now. I'm guilty of that.
7: So the phones are making us dumber is what they're saying, basically.
0: Who would have thought?
7: The camera roll is a grave shot of forgotten intentions. That's what it comes down to.
0: Hey, Siri, can I put aluminum foil in the microwave? Things that we should know. Phones are making us dumber. I can see it.
7: Tuesday, September 1st, up in Adam, Rise and Shine. Let's go. What do you say? Huey Lewis in the news kicking off today's shakeup.

0: 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Thank you so much for joining us on another morning shakeup. Tonight, we got Hatchet Girls Soccer. The Lady Hatchets will welcome in the Gibson Southern Titans to the sports complex this evening. Now, due to the extreme heat, the game time has been pushed back to 8 p.m. So be aware of that. Tonight's game time with Washington and Gibson Southern Girls Soccer, 8 o'clock kickoff this evening. And we'll be on the air with all the coverage tonight. Monty Critchlow and Al Williams will bring you all the action right here on your home for the Hatchets, Memories 107.9. But again, help spread the word. Kickoff is set for 8 p.m. tonight. Washington Girls Soccer against Gibson Southern. We've got sports with Brino coming up right after this.
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5: 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Also, Friday night's Hatchet football game at home versus Forest Park has been pushed back to an 8 p.m. start with pregame show with Mark and Dwayne at 7:45. Over the next few days, for all outside events, it would be wise to double check start times as there may be some more changes. On the golf course at Lakeview, the Lagodi Lady Lions continue their inaugural season in a good fashion. They get their 12th win of the year over Wood Memorial, 221-224. Shackamack was in the event, no team score, but Madeline Hill from Shackamack was the medalist with a 39. Hattie Humrickhouse leads the Lady Lions with a 50. At Buffalo Trace, Jasper and Bar Reeve tied at 183. Went to a fifth score tiebreak, and Bar Reeve comes away with the win. For Bar Reeve, Lauren Knepp shot a 38. She was the match medalist. In tennis, Bar Reeve top Floyd Central on the road. Good win, 4-1. Vikings 7-0 on the season. The North Davies Cougars continue to play good tennis. They beat Southridge 5-0. In volleyball, the North Davies Cougars moved to 9-3 on the year. They beat North Knox 3-0, 25-22, 19-10. Alexis Tolbert with 8 kills, 4 blocks. Lydia Cole had 7 kills. Jessica Yoder had 21 digs. In JV football, it was the Southridge Raiders over Washington, 48-8. North Davies Cougars roll. They beat North Central 41-6. Over the weekend, the Bar Reeve tennis team had a pickleball tournament fundraiser. In the high school division, Eli Ash and Colin Graber are your champions. Junior high division, Liam Ramsey and Jace Wilcher bring home the crown. Third through fifth grade boys, it was Landry Higgins and Hank Hart. And the third through fifth grade girls, Ada Traylor and Reese Knepp, brought home the hardware. In Major League Baseball, the Cubs hit a whole bunch of home runs to beat the Brewers as they try to make up ground in the National League Central. Reds lose to the Padres. This week on Fair Shake, he's back, just like on July 4th. Electric Tommy Volt is going to turn your radio into Labor Day weekend 1967. Music of the day, vintage commercials, and Tommy's sidekick, producer Buzz. Every Saturday, 8:05 on the Razor, 9:05 on Memories, 10:05 on the General. Hey, do your best to be a good sport today. everyone will appreciate that. This is Brino from the Rhodes Automotive Sports Desk.
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8: Good morning, everyone. Here's your latest forecast from the ABK Flooring Weather Center. The big story is the heat wave. We've got sunshine today. Highs climbing into the upper 90s. For tonight, clear skies down to 75. For tomorrow and Thursday, both, we're looking at mostly sunny, highs back in the upper 90s. The heat index, by the way, all this week will be up around 100 to 105. Could be a thunderstorm late on Friday, but still hot. Highs Friday still in the 90s. And that's your latest forecast. I'm WTWO meteorologist Jesse Wall.
0: Yeah, heat advisory in effect all the way through Thursday night as we push 100 degrees this week. Be careful. 628 at WAW. The drive around town is next after Richard Marks' Memories 107.9.

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We are Daviess County. The First Friday Concert at the Commons is back with Grub Grooves and Brews on Friday, September 4th from 5:30 to 10:30 p.m. at the Commons in downtown Washington. 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
2: It is the first day of September. 162 years ago, in 1864, Yankee General William Sherman captured Atlanta.
0: Happy birthday, Atlanta.
2: Nice.
0: The ATL.
2: 87 years ago, 1939, World War II began on this day when Nazi Germany invaded Poland. 1954, 72 years ago, the classic Alfred Hitchcock thriller Rear Window was released. It starred Jimmy Stewart as a guy with a broken leg who sees a murder happen in the apartment across the courtyard from his window.
0: Ooh.
2: Haven't seen that one. Sorry. 1972, 54 years ago, Bobby Fischer won the International Chess Crown by defeating the Russian Boris Spassky in their final match. 1981, 45 years ago, Hall & Oates released their Private Eyes album. That gave us the hit I Can't Go For That, No Can Do, and the title track. 1984, 42 years ago, Tina Turner's What's Love Got To Do With It hit number one on the pop chart. 1985, 41 years ago, the wreck of the Titanic was found on this day, 73 years after it sank in the Atlantic Ocean. We found the Titanic on this day. 1998, 28 years ago, I like this one a lot, David Bowie launched his online internet service provider business, BowieNet. 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
2: How much David Bowie news was there in 1998?
0: Had to be a lot.
2: Maybe. And we end it here 24 years ago, 2002. Sarah Michelle Gellar married Freddie Prinze Jr. Happy 24th anniversary. Cool.
0: They're still together, I guess, huh?
2: They are. And those are just a few things that happened years ago on September 1st.
0: All right, we'll be back with Fact or Fiction next.
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2: Good morning, everyone. Here's your latest forecast from the ABK Flooring Weather Center. The big story is the heat wave. We've got sunshine today. Highs climbing into the upper 90s. For tonight, clear skies down to 75. For tomorrow and Thursday, both, we're looking at mostly sunny, highs back in the upper 90s. The heat index, by the way, all this week will be up around 100 to 105. Could be a thunderstorm late on Friday, but still hot. Highs Friday still in the 90s. And that's your latest forecast. I'm WTWO meteorologist Jesse Wall.
3: Thank you very much, Jesse. Right now at the Washington Radio Center, 73 degrees. Again, a heat advisory starts this afternoon through Thursday night. Be careful. It's going to get extremely hot the next few days. 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
3: 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Fact or Fiction, apples can give you more energy than coffee. Apples can give you more energy than coffee. Is that a fact or is that completely fictionous?
6: You're probably going to say fact, but everyone's going to laugh because that can't be true. There's no way. Saying fiction. I'm taking the caffeine every time. I don't want an apple. I want caffeine in the morning.
3: I'm sorry to tell you, you need to go with the apple.
6: No, I don't think I do.
3: Apples will give you more energy than coffee because they are high in natural sugars, which release slowly into your bloodstream and provide a steady stream of energy without the caffeine crash or the jitters.
6: Yeah, sugar. It should be a sugar crash instead.
3: Yes. But it says here apples do give you more energy than coffee.
6: Why don't you go tell Lisa in the office that she should eat an apple instead of drinking coffee and see how that goes over?
3: Hey, I like my coffee as much as the next guy. Don't get me wrong here. At least my cappuccino and my Caramelicious at Scooters. Boy, those are so good. But it says that if you need that extra jolt, grab an apple today. That is a fact.
6: All right.
3: Fact or Fiction is brought to you by your shelter insurance agent, Sarah McCracken. Happy news comes your way next from the Ketchum Memorial Center in Odin.
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6: My mouth is watering just thinking about it.
3: And I'll be glad to judge that. I usually try a few samples.
6: I'm impartial to the brisket.
3: Ooh, yeah. Pause here for effectiveness.
6: All right, now we're done. Okay. This is cool. A World War II veteran in California just celebrated his 101st birthday by going skydiving. 101 years old, going skydiving. His name is Jimmy Hernandez, and he made the jump alongside his son, Mark, and his grandson, Santiago. And the cool part about this was his second skydive. His first jump ever was last year when he turned 100. After landing, Jimmy said he hopes to return for another jump next year when he celebrates his 102nd birthday. He turned triple digits and decided to get into skydiving. Why not?
3: Nice.
6: Go for it.
3: Hey, Jeep owners, I want you to be a part of this fun Jeep ride through the scenic hills of Greene and Sullivan County. 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And don't miss this fun ride. 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
6: And this is a cool story out of the Bronx. A pizza shop owner in the Bronx recently spotted a woman eating food from the trash outside his restaurant, so he brought her inside and gave her a fresh slice from the oven. And after that, he put up a handwritten sign inviting anyone that is hungry to come in for a free slice of pizza and water. After the word spread, people from all across the United States began calling the shop to help pay for meals for others. And that's pretty cool.
3: One simple good deed can lead to many more to follow. 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
1: More on Trump's beef plan. I'm Erin Anderson with Agribusiness News on Brownfields. 100 years ago, the founders of Pioneer revolutionized farming with the commercialization of hybrid seed corn. See how it all started at pioneer.com/100. Ag Secretary Brooke Rollins says the USDA is taking steps to help improve producer confidence in the cattle industry. Brownfield's Kellen Haviken has the story.
2: The secretary tells Brownfield one of the goals of the five-point plan is to help producers manage price swings by expanding the livestock risk protection program.
3: If someone keeps their heifer today, and then in 2 years, if they had sold it today, they would have made more money. We're now managing for that risk versus an entirely new government program that has more government payments. That's what ultimately tends to disrupt the market, and we believe we're going to get there without that.
2: Rollins says the plan also includes funding that could help processors purchase facilities that have recently been shuttered.
3: The fact that 20% of that processing is coming back on the market will allow us to shift for the first time in decades back to regionally owned, mid-sized, and smaller processors and capacity.
2: From the Nebraska State Fair in Grand Island, I'm Kellen Haviken for Brownfield.
1: The next generation of Claas tractors is making its debut at the Farm Progress Show. Brownfield's Brent Barnett is there.
4: We have the Arion 6 range, we have the Axion 8 range, and we have the Axion 9 range.
5: Claas tractor product specialist Tanner Whips tells Brownfield the latest lineup is a game changer.
4: This is the first time that we have ever had the Axion 8 range that goes over 300 horsepower, so we are actually now boosting up to 313 horsepower with the new dynamic power system that we're offering.
5: Whips says the company benchmarked and evaluated the tractors in markets around the world.
4: I think this is one of the most developed products that we've ever brought. We did a lot of interviews and talking with customers here in North America. They wanted more horsepower. They wanted higher hydraulic capacity, so we hit on those things for the North American producers.
5: Whip says the product launch at Farm Progress Show will be followed by order availability in September. From Boone, Iowa, I'm Brent Barnett, Brownfield.
1: A Southwest Indiana farmer says he's about a week away from harvest.
6: We're kind of curious to get out there and see what we really got.
1: Ben Crone says crop conditions have varied throughout the growing season.
6: We're not completely sure on how much we really lost due to water.
1: The USDA says Indiana corn is 91% in the dough stage, 48% dented, and rated 62% good to excellent. Soybeans are 93% setting pods, 3% dropping leaves, and rated 63% good to excellent. I'm Erin Anderson.
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9: Good morning, everyone. Here's your latest forecast from the ABK Flooring Weather Center. The big story is the heat wave. We've got sunshine today. Highs climbing into the upper 90s. For tonight, clear skies down to 75. For tomorrow and Thursday, both, we're looking at mostly sunny, highs back in the upper 90s. The heat index, by the way, all this week will be up around 100 to 105. Could be a thunderstorm late on Friday, but still hot. Highs Friday still in the 90s. And that's your latest forecast. I'm WTWO meteorologist Jesse Walk.
10: 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At Memories 107.9, current temperature 74 degrees.

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1: Breaking news this hour from Town Hall. I'm Rich Thomason. The NYPD describes it as a random, unprovoked attack. A woman armed with two knives stabbed two people in New York's Times Square yesterday afternoon. One of the victims died. The woman was fatally shot by police. Police Commissioner Jessica Tisch says the attacker had what she calls a documented mental health history. Getting some of the details of the huge oil deal the Trump administration hammered out with Venezuela. President Trump suggesting it's a win for both sides.
2: We're making a fortune and they're making a fortune.
3: President Trump in the Oval Office touting an oil deal with Venezuela. The White House says it's partnering with a company called North American Blue Energy Partners, already the second largest operator in Venezuela behind Chevron, in a deal that will give the Pentagon a 35% ownership stake in the company and roughly a fifth of the country's oil reserves. And it says the U.S. will be guaranteed a right to purchase 20% of the output at the cost of production. As to the impact on U.S. gas prices,
2: ultimately, prices are going to come down.
3: Ben Thomas, Washington.
1: The president's White House ballroom and security project has gotten a green light from the Supreme Court. Work can continue. That means that President Trump will likely be able to see the project through to completion. Said to be about 65% complete at this point. After serving 18 months, Army Secretary Dan Driscoll has resigned. No reason given for his departure, although there have been reports of growing friction between Driscoll and Secretary of War Hegseth. The death toll in the Grand Canyon flooding is 2. One person still missing. More than 1,000 deaths reported in the catastrophic flooding in Nepal and neighboring Tibet. Thousands remain missing there. Wall Street this morning, the Dow futures are down 281 points. NASDAQ futures off close to 300 points. More on these stories, townhall.com.
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8: 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I'm Cannon Shake in the First Merchants Newsroom. Indiana State Police are investigating the Pike County crash that killed three people and injured three other juveniles following a police pursuit Saturday evening. Police say a Pike County deputy was responding to a domestic violence call when a Toyota Camry, believed to be involved, left the Country Junction gas station. Authorities say the Camry ran another vehicle off the road, failed to stop at State Roads 61 and 64 and later crossed into a deputy's lane before a pursuit began. Near County Road 900 East, the Camry crossed the center line and struck a Toyota Sienna head-on. The Sienna's driver, 41-year-old Amanda Wertman of Winslow, and the Camry driver were pronounced dead at the scene. Wertman's 8-year-old daughter later died at a Louisville hospital. Three other juveniles remain hospitalized but are expected to recover. Indiana State Police crash reconstruction investigators are continuing to investigate, and several fundraisers have been organized to help the families affected by the tragedy, with links shared on our WAMW Facebook page. A Monday morning police pursuit through Washington ended with a crash near the Maysville public access site and one man taken into custody. Dispatch records say authorities first received reports of a pickup truck stopped in the roadway near Memoring Farms on State Road 57. A pursuit began a short time later and continued through Washington, where the vehicle reportedly ran several traffic lights, struck guardrails, and hit two law enforcement vehicles. The chase ended after the truck went through a guardrail near the Maysville public access site. One man was detained and later taken to Davies Community Hospital before being transported to jail. Indiana State Police were called to handle the report involving the crashes with the patrol vehicles. There were three structure fires reported around Washington yesterday, and a vehicle fire brought emergency crews to southbound I-69 yesterday afternoon. We'll talk about all of these stories and more right after this.
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8: A vehicle fire brought emergency crews to southbound I-69 near mile marker 57 yesterday afternoon. Dispatch records say a truck pulling a U-Haul trailer caught fire around 1:40 p.m. Washington Township and Washington City Fire responded, along with county officers. Crews disconnected the truck from the trailer while smoke and flames were still coming from the trailer. The fire was brought under control and no injuries were reported. A house fire early this morning brought Washington firefighters and police to a home on Northwest 11th Street behind the West End Fire Station. Dispatch records say heavy smoke and flames were showing from the rear side of the family home when crews arrived shortly after midnight. Firefighters entered the building and worked to bring the fire under control, while utility crews later disconnected power. The State Fire Marshal's office was contacted, and police also noted that a nearby home had Ring camera footage available, and a neighbor reported seeing a man dressed in black in the area. The investigation is ongoing. Another fire early this morning damaged two homes on West Walnut Street in Washington. Dispatch records say firefighters were called shortly before 1:30 a.m. and found homes at 2002 and 2004 West Walnut involved, with multiple structures reported fully engulfed. Washington City and Washington Township firefighters responded, with additional assistance requested from Vincennes area departments. Police collected two trail cameras from one of the properties, and a witness reported seeing two people dressed in black riding bicycles in the area. The State Fire Marshal's office was once again contacted, and the investigation remains ongoing. County officers also checked two vacant homes in the area, including one on Vincennes Avenue and another on Vance Street, after reports of open doors. Both locations were cleared, and no additional problems were found. On the area arrest report, 46-year-old Chad Taylor of Vincennes was arrested on counts of OVWI, criminal recklessness with a vehicle, resisting law enforcement with a vehicle, possession of paraphernalia, OVWI with a controlled substance, and criminal mischief. Bond was set at $5,000 and bond was posted. 36-year-old David Job of Washington was arrested on account of intimidation and two counts of a domestic battery. Bond was set at $25,000 and bond was posted. 38-year-old Raina Garcia of Washington was arrested on account of operating without ever receiving a license. Bond was set at $5,000 and bond was posted. And we have one obituary. Wilma Wagler of Ligoti passed away on Monday. Funeral services will be at 9 a.m. tomorrow morning at the Davies County Community Building. Burial will follow at Wagler Cemetery. Wilma Wagler was 75 years old. And that's a look at news from the First Merchants Newsroom on WAMW.
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14: Good morning, everyone. Here's your latest forecast from the ABK Flooring Weather Center. The big story is the heat wave, the hottest weather of the year now arriving as we start the month of September. We do have a heat advisory for the area. Temperatures are going to be hot. Take it easy out there. We've got sunshine today. Highs climbing into the upper 90s. For tonight, clear skies down to 75. For tomorrow and Thursday, both, we're looking at mostly sunny, highs back in the upper 90s. The heat index, by the way, all this week will be up around 100 to 105. Could be a thunderstorm late on Friday, but still hot. Highs Friday still in the 90s. And that's your latest forecast. I'm WTWO meteorologist Jesse Wong.
8: Thank you, Jesse. It is 13 minutes past the hour in the First Merchants Newsroom. News this hour was a service of Anna Lou Chapman, your RE/MAX real estate agent, the Washington Chrysler Center, Springs Valley Bank and Trust in Washington, and Summit Home Care in Washington. 72 degrees right now. I'm Cannon Shake with my father, Dwayne Shake, and of course the intern, Roland Nepp. It's Roland's Corner. You're listening to the Tuesday Morning Shakeup.
15: He's here. Roland, what's new, buddy?
16: Well, not a whole lot.
15: No?
16: Not really. Fun little week in Cougar sports, I guess. Cougars trying to go 3-0 in football. Volleyball's in action a couple of times. Tennis tonight. Heard they got a stud on JV.
15: Is that right? Does that stud have any relation to you?
16: He's got a similar last name. Still trying to determine.
15: You taught him everything you know, right?
16: Oh, yeah. Yeah, absolutely. I taught him everything I know, and he didn't get any worse, so I guess that's a positive.
15: Well, there you go! Roland is available for private tennis lessons if you need him to, by the way. Just get in touch with him, and he'll show you how to play the game.
16: Right. I'll show you how to play the game wrong.
8: Don't say that, Roland.
15: No,
8: that's not true.
15: Confidence. Confidence, Roland. That's the key. And he's got a big test today. What's your test?
16: I believe it's in English.
15: Okay.
16: Or no, history.
15: I before E, except after C. Two spaces after the period, one spaces after the comma.
8: I don't know about that. I've never done that.
15: I know. They didn't do that anymore, but we were taught you do two spaces after the period, one space after a comma. That's the way it used to be taught, but I don't think they do that anymore.
16: I've always been taught just one space. I may be wrong.
15: Really? Yeah. No. See, things change.
17: Things
15: you got to remember, it was way back when I went to school. I walked uphill both ways.
8: When did you? You didn't have electricity when you went to school, did you?
15: Yeah, we fired up the old.
8: Yeah, he had to stoke the wood stove every few hours.
15: Stoke the wood stove. Yeah. Yeah, you guys will get old soon. Here's your deep thought for the day today. You can't make footprints in the sands of time if you're sitting on your butt.
8: Say that again.
15: You can't make footprints in the sands of time if you're sitting on your butt.
8: It'll leave another print.
15: That's exactly right.
8: Mm-hmm.
15: So in other words, get off your butt and do something.
8: What do you want me to do?
15: Well, you can't make footprints in the sands of time if you're sitting on your butt. That's the thought for the day.
8: I like it.
15: We approach this one gingerly, but Rollin, you may chime in on this. A first grade teacher in Georgia has found an unusual way to keep classroom distractions from going up in smoke, or more accurately, in smell. Candy Sydney Browning is the teacher's name. She created a designated corner called the gas station, where students can discreetly go when nature calls.
8: What?
16: So just to point it out, if I want to discreetly
15: go,
16: I have to stand up, walk to a corner.
15: The gas station.
8: The gas station.
15: Go to the gas station. The spot features a spray bottle air freshener and a gusty winds area sign. I can't make this stuff up, guys.
8: I was really kidding. I thought kids were going to pee in the corner.
15: No. It's
8: no,
15: for,
8: I get it now.
15: It's for, yes.
8: For flatulence.
15: Thank you. That's the word I was looking for. For flatulence. Yes, that's the proper term. Previously, a classroom flatulence activity would trigger finger pointing, giggles, and cause students to ask to leave for the bathroom. Eating into lesson time. Well, in Miss Sydney Browning's class, students simply get up, take care of business, and return to class. The teacher says the goal is to normalize bodily functions while teaching kids to be respectful of each other.
8: You said it, man.
15: Makes sense.
8: Normalize the bodily functions.
15: Normalize the bodily functions, but be respectful of one another.
8: The gas station.
15: Excuse me.
8: I gotta run to the gas station real quick, Miss Browning.
15: Gotta fill her up. Let her out.
8: Get a pack of Reds and five on the diesel, please.
15: Rollin's not saying anything. It's never happened, has it, Rollin?
16: I don't think so.
15: Okay. Thank you. I like that she's put the bottle of air freshener there and the sign that reads Gusty Winds Area. Just to let everybody know what's ahead.
8: I got nothing to add. Any excuse where I can say pack of Reds and five on the diesel, I'm taking it, though.
15: It's time.
8: The gas station.
15: It's time. It's time now for the Brain Teaser. The Brain Teaser is brought to you by El Mazatlan. 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They open at 11 o'clock this morning, and it's worth a stop, I promise. What's your question, son?
8: Well, I don't want to say it's my question. I don't know how I feel about this one.
15: Okay, go for it.
8: We'll call it Dwayne's question.
15: Ah! I can't take credit where credit's not due.
8: No, it's due. All right. 28% of women have this in common when the weather turns colder. What is it? Rollin, what do you think?
15: Rollin?
8: 28% of women have this in common when the weather turns colder. What is it?
16: They carry a bigger purse.
8: Not quite.
15: Not a bad guess, though. Not a bad guess.
8: Not a bad guess at all.
15: 812-254-9269 on the Thompson Insurance Studio line. What do you think on this one? Say it again, son.
8: 28% of women have this in common when the weather turns colder. What is it?
15: Ooh. I will tell you a clue on this one. It's in the bottom half of the body. The bottom sector.
8: Southward.
15: 812-254-9269. It does have to do with parts of the body. Maybe that wasn't a good clue.
8: No, you're making this sound bad.
15: It's a family show, remember that. Good morning, what is your guess?
17: Is it cold feet?
15: Oh, it is not cold feet.
8: That is
15: But you're on the right. You're on the right track.
8: That is so close. You're dancing around it.
15: Yep. 812-254-9269 on the Thompson Insurance Studio line. If you want to take a shot at it, we will get you a $10 gift certificate to El Mazatlan with the right answer to this question.
8: 28% of women have this in common when the weather turns cold. Yeah, what is it?
15: What is your guess today?
18: They wear boots.
15: I'm sorry, I didn't hear that.
18: They wear boots.
8: They wear boots.
15: Oh, they wear boots. No, that's not it.
8: Not quite, but that's a good guess.
15: Still right around the feet. Yep. 812-254-9269 on the Thompson Insurance Studio. I guess I gave it away. We're talking about the feet. 812-254-9269. Good morning. What is your guess?
19: Is it they wear fuzzy socks?
15: Ooh, another good one. That's not it, though. Does keep your feet nice and warm, and you need that. 812-254-9269. We're all around it, I think, here.
8: Yeah, I don't know.
15: Okay, let's try again.
8: I just don't know.
15: Good morning, what is your guess?
19: Do the toes turn blue?
15: Oh, very close. We're even closer now.
8: Talking about...
15: She said the key word
8: talking
15: there.
8: Talking about colors.
15: And she said the part of the feet... Yep, very close, very close. Good morning, what is your guess?
19: They don't paint their toenails anymore.
15: Ah! That's it. They don't get a pedicure or paint their toenails. That is correct. Who is this?
19: Jamie Twitty.
15: All right, Jamie got it today. Congratulations, Jamie. One more time, the question.
8: 28% of women have this in common when the weather turns colder. What is it? They don't paint their toenails.
15: Nope.
8: That is it.
15: Not when the weather turns cold. No reason to, because they will...
8: Probably because they're wearing fuzzy socks or boots like the other people
15: That's
8: said.
15: That's exactly right. We'll play again tomorrow after the 7 o'clock news. Brain Teaser brought to you by El Mazatlan in the Washington Plaza on West National Highway. Sports up next at WAMW.

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5: 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Also, Friday night's Hatchet football game at home versus Forest Park has been pushed back to an 8 p.m. start with pregame show with Mark and Dwayne at 7:45. Over the next few days, for all outside events, it would be wise to double check start times as there may be some more changes. On the golf course at Lakeview, the Ligoti Lady Lions continue their inaugural season in a good fashion. They get their 12th win of the year over Wood Memorial, 221-224. Shackamack was in the event, no team score, but Madeline Hill from Shackamack was the medalist with a 39. Hattie Humrickhouse leads the Lady Lions with a 50. At Buffalo Trace, Jasper and Bar Reeve tied at 183. Went to a fifth score tiebreak, and Bar Reeve comes away with the win. For Bar Reeve, Lauren Knepp shot a 38. She was the match medalist. In tennis, Bar Reeve top Floyd Central on the road. Good win, 4-1. Vikings 7-0 on the season. The North Davies Cougars continue to play good tennis. They beat Southridge 5-0. In volleyball, the North Davies Cougars moved to 9-3 on the year. They beat North Knox 3-0, 25-22, 19-10. Alexis Tolbert with 8 kills, 4 blocks. Lydia Cole had 7 kills. Jessica Yoder had 21 digs. In JV football, it was the Southridge Raiders over Washington, 48-8. North Davies Cougars roll. They beat North Central 41-6. Over the weekend, the Bar Reeve tennis team had a pickleball tournament fundraiser. In the high school division, Eli Ash and Colin Graber are your champions. Junior high division, Liam Ramsey and Jace Wilcher bring home the crown. Third through fifth grade boys, it was Landry Higgins and Hank Hart. And the third through fifth grade girls, Ada Traylor and Reese Knepp, brought home the hardware. In Major League Baseball, the Cubs hit a whole bunch of home runs to beat the Brewers as they try to make up ground in the National League Central. Reds lose to the Padres. This week on Fair Shake, he's back, just like on July 4th. Electric Tommy Volt is going to turn your radio into Labor Day weekend 1967. 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Every Saturday, 8:05 on the Razor, 9:05 on Memories, 10:05 on the General. Hey, do your best to be a good sport today. Everyone will appreciate that. 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
0: 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The Pike County Chamber of Commerce is once again excited to be hosting the annual Taste of Pike County on Sunday, September 13th. From 4 to 6 p.m. at High Banks Weddings and Events. 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For more information, reach out to the Chamber at 812-354-8155. And don't miss the Taste of Pike County Sunday, September 13th from 4 to 6 p.m. at High Banks Weddings and Events in Petersburg. 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
9: Good morning, everyone. Here's your latest forecast from the ABK Flooring Weather Center. The big story is the heat wave. We've got sunshine today. Highs climbing into the upper 90s. For tonight, clear skies down to 75. For tomorrow and Thursday, both, we're looking at mostly sunny, highs back in the upper 90s. The heat index, by the way, all this week will be up around 100 to 105. Could be a thunderstorm late on Friday, but still hot. Highs Friday still in the 90s. And that's your latest forecast. I'm WTWO meteorologist Jesse Waugh.
0: Time now to Take 5 for your community. Take 5 is brought to you by German American Bank, and members of the class of 1986 are joining us now. You guys are giving your age away. You know that.
10: Oh, yeah.
0: Go around the horn and introduce yourselves. Who goes
10: Susan
0: first?
10: Rollman.
0: Hi, Susan.
11: Karen Hamm.
0: Karen.
12: Anita Bush.
0: Well, thank you guys for coming in to share the information with your fellow classmates. It's the class of 86. 40-year reunion? 40 years?
11: 40 years.
0: Who's got the information? Susan, you're supposed to start, I think. Tell us what you got planned and what the big weekend entails.
10: Okay, we're starting off on Friday for homecoming with the parade.
0: September 18th.
10: Yes, September 18th is the homecoming weekend, so we're starting off with the parade, and we want to meet at 4 at which place did we decide, Karen?
11: There's a

0: So are coming, we ask that you bring a bag of candy so that we don't run out. And we're asking to meet at 4 o'clock and dress in Washington Hatchet attire or in 80s attire.
1: Oh, fair enough. September 18th, so that's where it all begins. Mm-hmm. And then you're going to the game, right?
2: Oh, yes. Yeah, that's the main thing. After the parade, we'd like to go over and meet up at the tennis court so we can kind of visit there before we head into the game. I'm also wanting to let people know to keep watching the page for more details on times that we have other events coming up throughout the weekend.
1: Very good. Well, the actual reunion will then be on Saturday. And it's going to be an all-day thing pretty much, or a big part of the day, because you're going to start with the old school tour. Is that right?
0: We're having a high school tour, actually. We're going to meet at Gate 4 at 9:45. They're going to walk us through the high school. We're going to see the behind the scenes at Hatchet Hollow, get a close-up look after hopefully a victorious night the night before. So that'll be really exciting. It's been a long time since probably a lot of us have been up close and personal with the innards of the high school and football.
1: Anita, you got to say something. What are you going to say? What do you got to add?
3: Oh, DeBoo's got a good weekend coming up. It's going to be, the reunion's going to be at the Gastoff. We're going to have a meal. We're going to have entertainment. We're also joining with the class, the WC, Washington Catholic class of 86 is going to join us. So it should be a good time.
1: And as far as reservations, you need to, we're hoping to get a good head count. So if you are a member of the class of 86, maybe you didn't get the word on social media. That's why we're on the radio this morning. How do they get about go about getting registered to be a part of it? Probably the Facebook page, right?
2: Yes, the Facebook page is Washington H.S. class of 86.
1: Washington High School, class of 86.
2: Yes.
1: So look for it on Facebook. It's got all the rundown and all the activities. And what's it cost to do the reunion? I said like $10, is that right?
3: It's $40 per person for the reunion. And after 8, if anybody wants to come and join us that maybe wasn't in our class, it's $10.
1: That's easy enough.
2: But I do want to say, if you want to come, don't let that deter you, because we will make sure you can come to the reunion.
1: Oh,
2: we don't
1: absolutely
2: want anyone not to come because of that.
0: Right.
1: Is there anybody that you haven't seen forever?
2: Have
1: you heard coming from far away?
2: Yes.
3: We do have several coming in town. Yeah.
1: Uh-huh. It'll be an exciting weekend. Homecoming weekend always is. Class of 86 celebrating, partying.
2: Yes.
1: 40. Can you guys make it past midnight?
0: Yes, we can.
2: Yes, we will. We still got it.
1: I have no doubt, you spunky ladies. I know for sure. 40-year class reunion, class of 1986, Washington High School, Washington Catholic, getting together. Homecoming weekend, September 18th and 19th. Look for them in the parade at the big game. And, of course, the reunion will be at the Gastoff on Saturday, September 19th. So don't miss the fun and festivities. It should be a great time. Anything else we're forgetting?
2: I think that's it.
1: Well, good luck, ladies. I know it'll be a fun time. We might even have to come crash that.
0: After 8 o'clock.
2: Yeah.
1: Have a great day.
0: Thank you.
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0: Good morning, everyone. Here's your latest forecast from the ABK Flooring Weather Center. The big story is the heat wave. We've got sunshine today. Highs climbing into the upper 90s. For tonight, clear skies down to 75. For tomorrow and Thursday, both, we're looking at mostly sunny, highs back in the upper 90s. The heat index, by the way, all this week will be up around 100 to 105. Could be a thunderstorm late on Friday, but still hot. Highs Friday still in the 90s. And that's your latest forecast. I'm WTWO meteorologist Jesse Watt.
1: 76 degrees, the Washington Radio Center. It's 7:41 with Redbone. 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

0: Good morning. This is WP from Providence bringing you your Message Minute. 60 seconds filled with encouragement and challenge from God's Word. Have you ever watched a young couple communicate their love for each other without even saying a word? Maybe you've experienced it yourself. Every glance, every touch, every smile conveys love. People deeply in love find absolute bliss simply being in each other's presence. In the same way, simply being in the presence of God brings us great joy. It happens as we listen to Him speak in His Word. It happens as we pray. But it also happens as we simply enjoy His presence, meditating on His goodness, delighting in the beauty of His creation, rejoicing in the life of a new baby, or the surprise of an unexpected blessing. The Bible says, "Be still and know that I am God." Someday we will be in His presence forever. The Bible says, God Himself will be with them. What joy that will be. But in the meantime, delight in His presence right now, for He is with you every hour of the day. Take time to think on these things. Visit our Facebook or Twitter page for more information about our church.
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2: Good morning, everyone. Here's your latest forecast from the ABK Flooring Weather Center. The big story is the heat wave. We've got sunshine today, highs climbing into the upper 90s. For tonight, clear skies down to 75. For tomorrow and Thursday, both, we're looking at mostly sunny, highs back in the upper 90s. The heat index, by the way, all this week will be up around 100 to 105. Could be a thunderstorm late on Friday, but still hot. Highs Friday still in the 90s. And that's your latest forecast. I'm WTWO meteorologist Jesse Wall.
3: Thank you very much, Jesse. Well, get well soon wishes going out to Lionel Richie. Lionel was hospitalized Saturday and is now in intensive care. 77 years old, he was performing in St. Louis Saturday night. Struggled to finish the show. He asked to do a cheer, get a cheer out for his final song, which was this one. He checked himself into a local hospital to have tests done. He is hoping to get out today, but it sounds like some rest needs to be in Lionel's immediate future. So get well soon, Lionel. Here's All Night Long on WAMW.

0: All Night Long with Lionel Richie on Memories 107.9. Tonight, folks, Lady Hatchet Soccer on the air as Washington will welcome in the Gibson Southern Lady Titans. Should be a good one at the sports complex tonight. Now, remember, game time has been pushed back due to the extreme heat. They will kick off at 8 p.m. tonight. So, Lady Hatchet Soccer, 8 o'clock tonight. Here on your home for the Hatchets, Memories 107.9. Monty Critchlow and Big Al Williams will bring you all of the coverage. 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Dean Sams, one of the founding members of Lone Star, going to talk with us about their upcoming appearance at the Montgomery Turkey Trot Festival. Stay tuned for that. That's coming up next hour at 8:30 here on WAMW.
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9: Yeah.
10: Let's hear it.
0: All right. Are you sure?
9: Yeah.
0: It's a Tony Offer joke today.
9: Oh, those are good.
0: Tony shared it from somebody who shared it with him. So, and I forget who he said he heard it from. But
9: so it's been around.
0: You know Tony Offer jokes are always good.
9: He knows good jokes.
0: Chicken goes into the library and says, book, book, book. Librarian hands the chicken 3 books. Chicken leaves. Comes back the next day. The chicken returns to the library and says, book, book, book. Librarian gets him 3 more books. Chicken leaves. Comes back the third day. And he says, book, book, book. Librarian gets him 3 more books. This time, though, the librarian is curious. This chicken's reading a lot of books real fast. How's he getting through the book so fast? So the librarian follows him out of the library. The chicken goes down to the lake where he meets the frog. Chicken gets the books, lays them out. Frog says, read it, read it, read it.
9: That's terrible. Come on, Tony.
0: That is today's Let's Lock It Safe safe joke of the day from the Key Man.
9: It's pretty funny.
0: Let's Lock It Safe in Washington. Thank you very much. Birthdays and anniversaries are next.
11: 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Highway 57 South, across from Bob's in Washington. 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And, of course, league play fires back up today for the Senior League at noon. Tomorrow, mixed leagues at 6:30. And if you need to host a party, you need to call Champion Lanes. It's the perfect place for your party. We've already got our Christmas party booked there, and Christmas parties are just around the corner, so make sure you reserve your date at Champion Lanes. Birthdays also brought to you by Scooters. Scooters is the stop this morning. You can get that pumpkin spice latte and all the fall flavors. New fall sandwiches, too. And they serve breakfast all day, breakfast sandwiches all day. They are open all day. So if you need that midday jolt, whether it's coffee or whether it's one of those Red Bull infusions, Scooters has a little bit of something for everybody. I promise. I love this place. Get you a Caramelicious this morning at Scooters, Highway 57 South across from Bob's. Look on top here whose birthday it is. Kaylin Oakes. Kaylin Oakes is celebrating a big birthday today. He's on our golf team Thursday, by the way, for the Davies Community Hospital
9: outing.
11: You
9: could use him. You could use him.
11: I hope that his golf game gets a little bit better than the last time I seen him on the course.
9: Can't get much worse.
11: No, isn't that the truth? Oh, did we say, is this, they're still on.
9: He's probably not even awake to hear it. I'm not worried about it.
11: Happy birthday, Kaylin Oakes. He's a good dude, all kidding aside.
9: Happy birthday, and KO.
11: I think he's going to... He's going to bring us to the top in the golf outing on Thursday.
9: He's got to be like 36 now. He's old, man.
11: I can't even. I'm surprised I didn't see him at our 30-year class reunion now that I think about it.
9: I've seen some gray hairs in that beard of his.
11: That is from Marley and the family. Happy birthday, Kaylin Oakes. Have a good one, man. Happy birthday to Louis Cavanaugh III of Montgomery. Louis Cavanaugh III of Montgomery from your parents, old Lou and Liz. Hope you have a good day, Louis. Best wishes to you, Louis Cavanaugh III in Montgomery. Hope you have a great day. Tyler Cushman, celebrating a birthday today. Happy birthday, Tyler. We appreciate all you do from your McAllister family. Tyler Cushman, celebrating a birthday today. Mackenzie Shoemaker also celebrates a birthday today. Have an MFC day. All of your teammates at McAllister Machinery wishing Mackenzie Shoemaker a very happy birthday. And it is Clint Underhill's birthday out of McAllister's. Man, McAllister's should have just a birthday party today. Happy birthday, Clint Underhill. That guy is a character. That is from Dave and Marco and the Tiki Crew. Also from Jen, Mom and Dad, Kids, and the Tiki Crew. And from Tyler Clayton Presley and Gwendolyn. Clint Underhill, happy birthday, dude. Have a good one.
9: Happy birthday.
11: And a very happy birthday. All right, one winner will get the prizes today. That's a free medium drink and birthday cake bite from Scooters and a $10 gift certificate to Champion Lanes. The winner for today's prizes, selected by Mr. That kid. What's his name?
9: Rollin. There it is.
11: Rollin.
9: Goodness.
11: I just went blank. I'm sorry. Who is the winner? Rollin.
12: Tyler Cushman.
11: Tyler Cushman is the winner today, and news is up next.
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14: Breaking news this hour from Town Hall. I'm Rich Thomason.
12: Along the Gulf Coast in parts of Texas and Louisiana, they're bracing for the arrival of Tropical Storm Edmore. The storm, packing flooding rains, expected to roar ashore in the Houston area later today. The death toll in the Grand Canyon flood stands at 2. One person is still missing. Rescue teams and their search dogs are combing through mountains of mud, rock, and debris in Nepal and neighboring Tibet. Thousands of people are missing in the wake of the catastrophic flooding. It's claimed more than 1,000 lives.
14: Nepal Army personnel and rescuers jump out of helicopters and search with torches inside a tunnel at Rasuwang Adi Hydropower Project for survivors. In south-central Nepal's Sichuan district, authorities said they were carrying out temporary burials of unidentified bodies in trenches dug in a forested area as concerns for health risks mount. Authorities say the burials are being carried out in line with internationally accepted disaster management protocols, including those of the International Committee of the Red Cross. I'm Charles Dillon-Hesmer.
12: President Trump says a newly announced U.S.-Venezuela energy pact is a win-win.
15: We're taking out millions and millions of barrels of oil, going to Houston, going to Louisiana, going to lots of different places in the United States and all over the world. And we're making a fortune, and they're making a fortune. They're starting to make real money.
12: The president has gotten some good news from the Supreme Court. The High Court is allowing construction of his White House ballroom and underground security complex to continue. Army Secretary Dan Driscoll has resigned after 18 months in the job. No reason has been given. On Wall Street this morning, stock futures have been in the red so far. The Dow futures down almost 300 points, while the Nasdaq futures are off 295. More on these stories, townhall.com.
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19: 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I'm Cannon Shake in the First Merchants Newsroom. Some quick notes on road closures. 1200 North between 800 East and 900 East will be closed today for road improvements, and 650 East between 200 South and 400 South will be closed today for road improvements. And beginning around Monday, September 14th, crews will close Highway 50 near Shoals. This closure will occur 3 miles east of Shoals, and the closure will allow for a slide repair project. The work is expected to last through mid-October, depending on weather, and the official detour is Highway 50 to State Road 37 to US 150. Indiana State Police are investigating the Pike County crash that killed 3 people and injured 3 other juveniles following a police pursuit Saturday evening. Police say a Pike County deputy was responding to a domestic violence call when a Toyota Camry, believed to be involved, left the Country Junction gas station. Authorities say the Camry ran another vehicle off the road, failed to stop at State Roads 61 and 64, later crossed into the deputy's lane before a pursuit began. Near County Road 900 East, the Camry crossed the center line and struck a Toyota Sienna head-on. The Sienna's driver, 41-year-old Amanda Wertman of Winslow, and the Camry driver were pronounced dead at the scene. Wertman's 8-year-old daughter later died at a Louisville hospital. 3 other juveniles remain hospitalized but are expected to recover. Indiana State Police crash reconstruction investigators are continuing to investigate, and several fundraisers have been organized to help families affected by the tragedy, with the links for those shared on our WAMW Facebook page. A house fire early this morning brought Washington firefighters and police to a home on Northwest 11th Street, just behind the West End Fire Station. Dispatch records say heavy smoke and flames were showing from the rear side of the single-family home when crews arrived shortly after midnight. Firefighters entered the building and worked to bring the fire under control, while utility crews later disconnected power. The state fire marshal's office was contacted, and police also noted that a nearby home had camera footage available, and a neighbor reported seeing a man dressed in black in the area. The investigation is ongoing. And another fire early this morning damaged 2 homes on West Walnut in Washington. Dispatch records say firefighters were called shortly before 1:30 a.m. and found homes at 2002 and 2004 West Walnut involved, with the structures reported fully engulfed. Washington City and Washington Township firefighters responded, with additional assistance requested from Vincennes area departments. Police collected cameras from one of the properties, and a witness reported seeing 2 people dressed in black riding bicycles in the area. The state fire marshal's office was contacted, and the investigation remains ongoing. And a Monday morning police pursuit through Washington ended with a crash near the Maysville public access site and 1 man taken into custody. Dispatch records say authorities first received reports of a pickup stopped in the roadway near Memoring Farms on State Road 57. A pursuit began a short time later and continued through Washington, where the vehicle reportedly ran several traffic lights, struck guardrails, and hit 2 law enforcement vehicles. The chase ended after the truck went through a guardrail near the Maysville public access site. 1 man was detained and later taken to Davies Community Hospital before being transported to jail. Indiana State Police were called to handle reports involving the crashes with the patrol vehicles. On the area arrest report, 46-year-old Chad Taylor of Vincennes was arrested on counts of OVWI, criminal recklessness with a vehicle, resisting law enforcement with a vehicle, possession of paraphernalia, OVWI with a controlled substance, and criminal mischief. Bond was set at $5,000 and bond was posted. 36-year-old David Job of Washington was arrested on account of intimidation and 2 counts of domestic battery. Bond was set at $25,000 and bond was posted. And 38-year-old Raina Garcia of Washington was arrested on account of operating without ever receiving a license. Bond was set at $5,000 and bond was posted. And we have 1 obituary. Wilma Wagler of Ligoti passed away on Monday. Funeral services will be at 9 a.m. tomorrow morning at the Davies County Community Building. Burial will follow at the Wagler Cemetery. Wilma Wagler was 75 years old. And that's a look at news from the First Merchants Newsroom on WAMW.
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3: Good morning, everyone. Here's your latest forecast from the ABK Flooring Weather Center. The big story is the heat wave, the hottest weather of the year now arriving as we start the month of September. We do have a heat advisory for the area. Temperatures are going to be hot. Take it easy out there. We've got sunshine today. Highs climbing into the upper 90s. For tonight, clear skies down to 75. For tomorrow and Thursday, both, we're looking at mostly sunny, highs back in the upper 90s. The heat index, by the way, all this week will be up around 100 to 105. Could be a thunderstorm late on Friday, but still hot. Highs Friday still in the 90s. And that's your latest forecast. I'm WTWO meteorologist Jesse Wong.
19: Thank you, Jesse. It's 12 minutes past the hour in the First Merchants Newsroom. News this hour was a service of Donaldson and Wagner Insurance. With us, you are number one. And the Villages at Oak Ridge. It's another hot day, 73 degrees right now. I'm Cannon Shake with my father, Dwayne Shake, and the intern, Robin Knepp. And you're listening to the Tuesday Morning Shakeup.
0: Thank you very much, son. Thanks to the American Legion, our sponsor of the show. The Legion Stars and Stripes jackpot, $16,533. That's Thursday night, 7 p.m., the Washington American Legion. Knights of Columbus Treasure Hunt is back on Saturday. They will have a drawing Saturday, and it's $28,746. So, a couple of big jackpots to get your tickets if you're on Main Street. Speaking of being on Main Street, that's going to be a hopping spot this weekend. You got the First Friday concerts. You got Chandelier Barn. They're going to be doing the Hoppin' Shop bus. What do you call it? Shuttle bus. I couldn't think of shuttle. Shuttle bus from the 4-H grounds to Main Street to do some shopping on Main as well for the Chandelier Barn Market's fall market this weekend. So definitely hit up downtown Washington as you are out and about enjoying your Labor Day weekend. What's your plans, Rollin? Labor Day's a big one.
10: Yeah, Saturday heading down to Lexington. Watch the Wildcats play. I believe it's Youngstown State.
0: You guys Kentucky fans, are you?
10: Kind of.
0: Okay. We learn something new about him every day, don't we, Cannon?
19: We do.
0: What does kind of mean, though?
10: Well, I reached out, and I kind of asked him, I'm like, hey, can I come up in the booth?
19: Kind of ask him, or you asked him?
10: I asked him if I could come up with the booth. So I'm going to be sitting with the Kentucky Wildcat broadcast.
19: That's awesome.
0: Now, that's Saturday. Very nice.
19: You can't kind of do that, though. Yeah. You got to...
0: You did
19: grab
0: it.
19: The bull, you know, not one pant leg in, one out, like you're unsure of it. You know what I mean? You gotta take the bull by the horns and.
0: Well, that'll be exciting. Maybe they'll put you on the radio.
10: I mean,
0: the sky's the limit, Rollin. The sky's the limit.
19: Yeah, I'm just giving you a hard time.
0: Just don't forget us, little guys here.
19: Our little
0: local radio
19: operation.
0: Station. Whenever you get in the big time and your name's in the lights.
19: We're no Kentucky Wildcat announcers.
0: No.
19: But. We announced some Hatchet Sports.
0: That's right.
19: Pretty Absolutely. Similar in a way.
0: That's right. Well, you can help the guys call soccer tonight if you want. They'll be down at the Sports Complex. Washington Girls Soccer tonight. Lady Hatchets taking on Gibson Southern. 8 o'clock kickoff right here on Memories 107.9. Football team is at home Friday night. They're taking on Forest Park at Hatchet Hollow. That is also now an 8 o'clock kickoff due to the extreme heat this week. So... be aware of that. The Tilt-A-Whirl attraction has turned 100.
19: No way.
0: After debuting back in 1926, the same summer when a weather map was televised for the first time and Henry Ford established the official 8-hour, 5-day work week, the Tilt-A-Whirl was born. The Tilt-A-Whirl is not a roller coaster with aging infrastructure, but it does go pretty fast. You sit in a car that rotates around a center as they move up and down over little hills while the cars themselves also spin. Have you guys been on the Tilt-A-Whirl?
19: Of course.
0: Do you do a lot of rides, Rollin?
10: I don't do a whole lot of rides, no.
0: Not a thrill seeker?
10: I'm not.
19: An adrenaline junkie?
10: I have been told that I'm an old soul at heart. So.
0: They fit right in here. Happy birthday to the Tilt-A-Whirl. Would you ride a 100-year-old carnival ride? That's the question.
9: No.
0: Might be a little creaky along the
9: My
0: way.
9: My favorite growing up, what did they call that spaceship? The discombobulator? What is it?
0: I don't remember a discombobulator.
9: You know what I'm talking about? The spaceship that spun around? The Gravitron.
0: The Gravitron! Yeah. I almost bought one for our backyard. I really did.
9: I call it the discombobulator.
0: There was one for sale, and I almost bought one for our backyard, but I couldn't get a full-time carny to work it.
9: So. Yeah, I wonder what the permits would look like to run that in your backyard.
0: Well, it was either the Gravitron or a swimming pool, and we don't have either. But if it comes down to it, I don't think I could win that battle with Shelly over the Gravitron beating the swimming pool.
9: Well, you don't have to fight her on it. Just buy it, and we can stash it in my backyard.
0: If I get a Gravitron in my backyard, will you come ride it, Roland? You will do the Gravitron, won't you?
10: I guess. If that's the deal we'll make today. If Dwayne Shake gets a Gravitron in his backyard, I will stop by and I will ride the Gravitron.
0: I just want to do... It wasn't the Gravitron. At the Davies County Fair, the one that had the DJ...
9: That was the Gravitron.
0: That was the Gravitron?
9: That's what I'm talking about. That's when I'm talking about this in my head, that's what I'm picturing.
0: Okay.
9: And that DJ in the middle is always the coolest guy fair. You know what I mean? All right.
0: You ready, guys? Let's do it one more time. What do you say? Let's go backwards. Here we go.
9: You know, and I always wonder, too, being the guy sitting in the middle, does he get discombobulated, too? Or is it just me on the outside? How does he spin around?
0: Why do you keep saying discombobulated?
9: Walk out of that Gravitron and tell me you don't feel discombobulated.
0: He doesn't move. He's over in the DJ booth spinning the records.
9: Yeah, but he's spinning just as fast as the records.
0: All right, you thrill seekers, are you ready? Let me hear you scream! I can do it.
9: You're in the wrong line of work. You should have been a
0: I will
9: Gravitron.
0: Travel with the carnival, and I will be the DJ. I miss that ride. That was the best ride every year at the fair.
9: Yeah.
0: Hands down.
9: Hands up. It's the Gravitron.
0: Hands up. Good point.

0: From Shake Broadcasting Sports and the Rhodes Automotive Sports Desk, I'm Brian Emmons. Hey, how you doing? We'll start off with a little broadcasting notes and time changes today. Game time for today's Washington Hatchet girls soccer game has been changed to 8 p.m. due to the extreme heat conditions. Live coverage on Memories 107.9 with Monty Critchlow and Big Al Williams. Also, Friday night's Hatchet football game at home versus Forest Park has been pushed back to an 8 p.m. start with pregame show with Mark and Dwayne at 7:45. Over the next few days, for all outside events, it would be wise to double-check start times as there may be some more changes. On the golf course at Lakeview, the Ligoti Lady Lions continue their inaugural season in a good fashion. They get their 12th win of the year over Wood Memorial, 221-224. Shackamack was in the event, no team score, but Madeline Hill from Shackamack was the medalist with a 39. Hattie Humrickhouse leads the Lady Lions with a 50. At Buffalo Trace, Jasper and Bar Reeve tied at 183. Went to a fifth score tiebreak, and Bar Reeve comes away with the win. For Bar Reeve, Lauren Knepp shot a 38. She was the match medalist. In tennis, Bar Reeve top Floyd Central on the road. Good win, 4-1. Vikings 7-0 on the season. The North Davies Cougars continue to play good tennis. They beat Southridge 5-0. In volleyball, the North Davies Cougars moved to 9-3 on the year. They beat North Knox 3-0, 25-22, 19-10. Alexis Tolbert with 8 kills, 4 blocks. Lydia Cole had 7 kills. Jessica Yoder had 21 digs. In JV football, it was the Southridge Raiders over Washington 48-8. North Davies Cougars roll. They beat North Central 41-6. Over the weekend, the Bar Reeve tennis team had a pickleball tournament fundraiser. In the high school division, Eli Ash and Colin Graber are your champions. Junior high division, Liam Ramsey and Jace Wilcher bring home the crown. Third through fifth grade boys, it was Landry Higgins and Hank Hart. And the third through fifth grade girls, Ada Traylor and Reese Knepp, brought home the hardware. In Major League Baseball, the Cubs hit a whole bunch of home runs to beat the Brewers as they try to make up ground in the National League Central. Reds lose to the Padres. This week on Fair Shake, he's back, just like on July 4th. Electric Tommy Volt is going to turn your radio into Labor Day weekend 1967. 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Every Saturday, 8:05 on the Razor, 9:05 on Memories, 10:05 on the General. 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
10: Good morning, everyone. Here's your latest forecast from the ABK Flooring Weather Center. The big story is the heat wave. We've got sunshine today, highs climbing into the upper 90s. For tonight, clear skies down to 75. For tomorrow and Thursday, both, we're looking at mostly sunny, highs back in the upper 90s. The heat index, by the way, all this week will be up around 100 to 105. Could be a thunderstorm late on Friday, but still hot. Highs Friday still in the 90s. And that's your latest forecast. I'm WTWO meteorologist Jesse Waugh.
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0: Voices carry. That is till Tuesday. Stay tuned. Coming up next, we visit with Dean Sams. Very excited to have him on the show. Dean Sams, one of the founding members of Lone Star. Going to talk about their upcoming show at the Turkey Trot and what's new with the band. We'll have our visit with Dean Sams of Lone Star after this.
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0: On the phone with us, it's an honor. We have Dean Sams from the legendary group Lone Star talking with us, gearing up for a big show at the Montgomery Turkey Trot Festival Saturday night, September 12th. Dean, thank you for sharing some time with us today. We are so excited to have you in Montgomery, Indiana at the Turkey Trot, sir.
2: Well, we're excited, too. And did you just call us legendary?
0: Legendary, you are. I'm telling you.
2: Man, are you kidding me?
0: You guys are my wife's favorite band. And I got to say, I'm the chairman of the festival and help with the booking. And my wife said, you've got to get Lone Star. So she had a little bit to do with you coming to Montgomery, Indiana as well. So,
2: well, let's be honest. She's got really good taste.
0: Let's be honest about that. She married me, Dean. I mean, come on. No, I mean, you are legendary. You think about it. What's it? 34 plus years now, 22 top 10 singles, 10 going to number one. You guys just plain out rock. We saw you in French Lick a few years ago, and I'm telling you what, the energy you bring on stage, it is awesome.
2: Well, thanks. Yeah, we, you know, the deal is we're so blessed that we get to do this for a living at a high level, and we've been doing it for so long, and the fans just keep showing up in bigger numbers, and I mean, how can you not bring the energy when they're showing up like that and giving us all that love? I mean, it's truly, it's not even work. It's just, it's a blast.
0: Well, you can see you're having fun on stage night in and night out. You have the biggest, I call it belly rubbing song that has ever been released. And it must have been at thousands and thousands of weddings in the 90s, amazed. Every time you hear that song, you just want to grab whoever's by you and just get tight and get to slow dancing with that one.
2: You might want to get permission first.
0: Yeah, good point.
2: Amaze definitely was and still is, you know, a big old wedding song, and we're just so thankful that we're the ones that got to record it and put it out there. And yeah, it spent 9 weeks at number one on the country chart, crossed over to the pop chart, spent 2 weeks there. So truly just a big, big, big song.
0: Is there one that you still love to do night in and night out on stage every time?
2: Man, I love doing them all. I know that sounds like such a cop-out, but I mean, when you take, you know, put all your energy into something and you go in the studio and you record it and you work to fine tune, make sure everything is, you know, is just perfect and moves us, and hopefully it can move other people, and you have, you know, the hits that we've had. I mean, there's not a song that, you know, I'm not just proud to get to play every night because

0: iconic women in music. And it went over so well. It had, you know, artists like Adele, Rolling in the Deep. It had Time After Time, Cyndi Lauper, and several other songs like that, that just iconic women with these iconic songs. So when you have a name of a record called Iconic Volume 1, you know there's got to be a Volume 2. And so we've been hard at work on Volume 2, with which is a tribute to iconic 80s rock acts, if you can believe it. And just, we wanted to put our stamp on, kind of bring some of these rock songs to our side of the fence, and it's going to be a killer record. But in addition to that, we have been doing, while we were in the studio, we also recorded a 5-song new original EP. So all 5 new original songs that I think the fans are just going to love.
1: Absolutely, we can't wait to hear them. And you're going to mix some of those rock songs in on stage too, I assume?
0: It's going to happen. It's going to happen, you know. And it's really, this record, I never would have, well, I can't say I never would have, because we got some rockers in our band. I'm the token redneck piano player, you know. And but I tell you, we got some rockers in our band too. And so it's been fun, because I even get to play some electric guitar on this thing, which, you know, I'm the piano player, so I get to act like a rock star for a minute.
1: Love it. Can't wait. Well, you got to say, in 34-plus years, have you ever been to a turkey trot festival, sir?
0: I don't know that I have, but there's a first time for everything, and I'm looking forward to it.
1: You will love it. I'm telling you. We literally do race turkeys at the turkey trot, so you got to come over and check that out. It's something to see. And then, of course, you can't have a turkey trot without enjoying marinated turkey strips on a hot dog bun either. You got to have that.
0: Well, that's the only way you can get those turkeys to run. So you got to know that you're going, they're, one that's the slowest is going to be the marinated turkey.
1: Absolutely. Absolutely. Well, Dean Sams, it is an honor to talk with you, sir, again. We're very excited to have you at our Montgomery Turkey Trot Festival. Get your tickets now, folks. These guys are going to bring it. It's going to be a great high-energy show. Saturday, September 12th. You can go to the Montgomery Ruertan Club Facebook page for ticket links. You can go to Lone Star's Facebook page, website for ticket links as well. Follow them on social media, because these guys are always booming. Dean, you've got a really busy tour schedule ahead of you, too.
0: It has been out of control, but it's been fun, too. We've been a little bit of everywhere. And it's, this year is it's like the name of the tour. It just keeps getting better. We're going from one city to the next, and trying to spread the Lone Star music, and it's been amazing.
1: Well, I couldn't have said it any better. It keeps getting better, and it's coming to, of course, Montgomery, Indiana. Turkey Trot Festival, September 12th. Lone Star, live on the big stage. Dean Sams, thank you so much for sharing some time with us. Safe travels, and we'll see you at the big show.
0: Look forward to seeing everybody out.
1: Yeah, what a great guy and an awesome band. Lone Star performing Saturday night, September 12th. That's a week from this Saturday at the Montgomery Turkey Trot Festival. If you don't have your tickets, get them. You can get the season pass at all the area banks, at the Viking Mart in Montgomery, or the Montgomery Ruertan Park office. You can also buy them from Bar Reeve band members at the Bar Reeve High School office. But make sure you get those tickets. If you just want the concert tickets, you can buy them online at the Montgomery Ruertan Club Facebook page. But definitely make sure you come out, as we have country superstars Lone Star headlining the big stage on Saturday night, September 12th. It is going to be a great show. Looking forward to that. Dean's a great guy and high energy when they get on stage, playing all the hits in Montgomery, Indiana next Saturday night. We're back with the classic hit list next from Overhead Door of Vincennes.
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0: Well, it's an outer space theme. It's pretty cold down here in the third rock from the sun. But out to outer space we go.
1: All right. Rocket Man starts us off.

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That's Fly Like an Eagle. Started with Rocket Man. Now we go to Major Tom, Peter Schilling, on Memories 107.9. 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

Moon Rising. It's a space theme today. Rocket Man, Fly Like an Eagle. Major Tom. We had Bad Moon Rising. And we go space trucking now with Deep Purple to close out our space list. Thank you, Roland, for the help. News is up next on WAFW. Big thanks to our sponsor, Overhead Door of Vincennes.

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1: Breaking news this hour from Town Hall. I'm Rich Thomason. The NYPD describes it as a random, unprovoked attack.
2: This was an extraordinarily dangerous situation unfolding in the heart of Times Square, the crossroads of the world at any given moment.
1: New York City Police Commissioner Jessica Tisch says a woman armed with two knives stabbed two people in Times Square yesterday afternoon. One of the victims died, and the woman was fatally shot by police. Tisch says the attacker had what she calls a documented mental health history. We are now getting some of the details of the massive energy deal the Trump administration has hammered out with Venezuela.
3: We're making a fortune and they're making a fortune.
4: President Trump in the Oval Office touting an oil deal with Venezuela. The White House says it's partnering with a company called North American Blue Energy Partners, already the second largest operator in Venezuela behind Chevron, in a deal that will give the Pentagon a 35% ownership stake in the company and roughly a fifth of the country's oil reserves. And it says the U.S. will be guaranteed a right to purchase 20% of the output at the cost of production. As to the impact on U.S. gas prices,
3: ultimately, prices are going to come down.
4: Ben Thomas, Washington.
1: The president's White House ballroom and security project has gotten a green light from the Supreme Court. The work can continue, and that means that President Trump will likely be able to see the project through to its completion. After serving 18 months, Army Secretary Dan Driscoll has resigned. No reason given for his departure. The death toll in the Grand Canyon flooding is two, one person still missing. More than 1,000 deaths reported in the catastrophic flooding in Nepal and neighboring Tibet. Thousands remain missing there. On Wall Street, ahead of the opening bell, the Dow futures down 319 points. NASDAQ futures off 381. More on these stories, townhall.com.
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7: 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I'm Cannon Shake in the First Merchants Newsroom. A reminder that 1200 North between 800 East and 900 East will be closed today for road improvements, and 650 East between 200 South and 400 South will be closed today. Indiana State Police are investigating the Pike County crash that killed three people and injured three other juveniles following a police pursuit Saturday evening. Police say a Pike County deputy was responding to a domestic violence call when a Toyota Camry believed to be involved left the Country Junction gas station. Authorities say the Camry ran another vehicle off the road, failed to stop at State Roads 61 and 64, and later crossed into the deputy's lane before a pursuit began. Near County Road 900 East, the Camry crossed the center line and struck a Toyota Sienna head-on. The Sienna's driver, 41-year-old Amanda Wertman of Winslow, and the Camry driver were pronounced dead at the scene. Wertman's 8-year-old daughter later died at a Louisville hospital. Three other juveniles remain hospitalized but are expected to recover. Indiana State Police crash reconstruction investigators are continuing to investigate, and several fundraisers have been organized to help the families affected by the tragedy, with the links for those shared on our WAMW Facebook page. A house fire early this morning brought Washington firefighters and police to a home on Northwest 11th Street behind the West End Fire Station. Dispatch records say heavy smoke and flames were showing from the rear side of the single-family home when crews arrived shortly after midnight. Firefighters entered the building and worked to bring the fire under control, while utility crews later disconnected power. The state fire marshal's office was contacted, and police also noted that a witness had reported seeing a man dressed in black in the area. The investigation remains ongoing. And another fire early this morning damaged two homes on West Walnut Street in Washington. Dispatch records say firefighters were called shortly before 1:30 a.m. and found homes at 2002 and 2004 West Walnut involved, with the structures reported fully engulfed. Washington City and Washington Township firefighters responded, with additional assistance requested from Vincennes area departments. Police collected cameras from one of the properties, and a witness reported seeing two people dressed in black riding bicycles in the area. The state fire marshal's office was contacted, and the investigation remains ongoing. And a Monday morning police pursuit through Washington ended with a crash near the Maysville public access site and one man taken into custody. Dispatch records say authorities first received reports of a pickup stopped in the roadway near Memoring Farms on State Road 57. A pursuit began a short time later and continued through Washington, where the vehicle reportedly ran several traffic lights, struck guardrails, and hit two law enforcement vehicles. The chase ended after the truck went through a guardrail near the Maysville public access site. One man was detained and later taken to Davies Community Hospital before being transported to jail. Indiana State Police were called to handle reports involving the crashes with the patrol vehicles. On the area arrest report, 46-year-old Chad Taylor of Vincennes was arrested on counts of OVWI, criminal recklessness with a vehicle, resisting law enforcement with a vehicle, possession of paraphernalia, OVWI with a controlled substance, and criminal mischief. Bond was set at $5,000 and bond was posted. 36-year-old David Job of Washington was arrested on account of intimidation and two counts of domestic battery. Bond was set at $25,000 and bond was posted. And 38-year-old Raina Garcia of Washington was arrested on account of operating without ever receiving a license. Bond was set at $5,000 and bond was posted. And we have one obituary. Wilma Wagler of Ligoti passed away on Monday. Funeral services will be at 9 a.m. tomorrow at the Davies County Community Building. Burial will follow at Wagler Cemetery. Wilma Wagler was 75 years old. And that's a look at news from the First Merchants Newsroom on WAMW.
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10: Good morning, everyone. Here's your latest forecast from the ABK Flooring Weather Center. The big story is the heat wave, the hottest weather of the year now arriving as we start the month of September. We do have a heat advisory for the area. Temperatures are going to be hot. Take it easy out there. We've got sunshine today. Highs climbing into the upper 90s. For tonight, clear skies down to 75. For tomorrow and Thursday, both, we're looking at mostly sunny, highs back in the upper 90s. The heat index, by the way, all this week will be up around 100 to 105. Could be a thunderstorm late on Friday, but still hot. Highs Friday still in the 90s. And that's your latest forecast. I'm WTWO meteorologist Jesse Walker.
7: Thank you, Jesse. It is 10 minutes past the hour in the First Merchants newsroom. News this hour was a service of Goodwin Seaver's Funeral Home in Washington. It's 79 degrees outside right now. I'm Cannon Shake with my father, Dwayne Shake. And you're listening to the Tuesday Morning Shakeup.
11: Thank you very much. And a big shout out. Thank you to Dean Sams from country supergroup Lone Star. Appreciated the visit with him this morning. Lone Star coming to the Turkey Trot on Saturday night, September 12th. It's going to be a great show. Playing all the hits and more. They are high energy and really looking forward to Lone Star live at the Turkey Trot. Of course, on Friday night of the Trot, September 11th, country newcomer John Foster from American Idol. The Turkey Trot Festival is next weekend, September 10th through the 13th at the Montgomery Ruitton Park. White River Valley Antique Show kicks off September 9th through the 12th. That's next Wednesday. The Davies County Amish Quilt Auction is this Saturday. That's going on all day. Doors open at 8 a.m. The auction starts at noon. Simon Graber Complex, Oden Kennelberg Road. 20th Century Chevy Car Fest and Cruise Inn, September 19th and 20th. Chandelier Barn Market's Fall Show is this weekend. Friday and Saturday, September 4th and 5th. And of course, you can hop on down to Main Street and do more shopping downtown. Speaking of being on Main Street, the Friday concert this Friday night features the Goats, Maria Granger, and American Pie. Free music at the Commons Friday night. I know I'm forgetting something, but the bottom line is Labor Day weekend coming up. I'm ready to be poolside with friends this weekend. Poolside's going to be a great place to be because it's
7: hot. It is the place to be. It's the only place you want to be this weekend.
11: It's hot. It's downright hot.
7: It's warm out today.
11: A little bit warm, yes.
7: Warm yesterday. It's going to be warm tomorrow.
11: The Morning Shakeup is powered by the American Legion. $16,533 in that jackpot for Thursday night. Swing by the Legion, get you a ticket, and you might just be the big winner. Over $16,000 up for grabs. The American Legion, corner of Main and Highway 57 in the heart of downtown Washington. Well, here's the question for you. Should America ban staring at your phone while crossing the street?
7: That's dangerous.
11: Should America ban that practice? A lot of people have pet peeves. They really annoy them when they're out around humans. And almost all of them involve cell phones of some sort. Italy is considering outlawing texting in crosswalks starting in October. The government is proposing fines of $90 if they're caught looking at their phone while using a crosswalk.
7: You know, it sounds good on paper. I'm for it. But the second I get a phone call on a crosswalk, answer it, and I get a ticket, I'm going to be mad.
11: The measure will not apply to pedestrians using earphones and hands-free devices, so just have a hands-free device.
7: Yeah, let me plug in my Bluetooth earpiece.
11: So phone calls or listening to music are fine, but holding your phone up at your ear would be considered distracted.
7: Yeah. Again, it sounds good until it happens to me.
11: The goal is to keep people's heads up and aware of their surroundings for everyone's safety, especially in situations where the streets are narrow and the intersections are tight. And it's best for everyone to be able to predict what others are trying to do. Also in situations with tourists. So, will they ban them? They're talking about it.
7: It's not black or white. I like it. There's nothing worse than walking in groups of people that have no awareness of their surroundings. Be aware. That's what I say.
11: Walk straight into a stop sign or something.
7: Yeah. Makes for a good laugh, though.
11: Yes, it does. Yes, it does. Keep your head up.
7: Yeah.
11: That's the moral of the story. 9:15 on a sunny, hot Tuesday. Thank you, son. Have a good day.
7: Hey, you too.
11: We'll see you tomorrow. Prince kicking off this hour on Memories 107.9.

0: Against the Wind, Bob Seger and the Silver Bullets. What a busy week coming up this week. We've got the Davies County Amish Quilt Auction on Saturday, Simon Graber Complex, Odin Candleburg Road. That is a huge event. Thousands expected. We've got the Grub Grooves and Brews Friday night, live music at the Commons on Main Street, featuring the Goats, Maria Granger, and also American Pie performing live. Make plans to head out to the Commons and enjoy the night Friday for the first Friday concert, Grub Grooves and Brews. And let's see, I'm missing. Oh, the Davies Community Hospital golf outing is Thursday, Washington Country Club, two flights, 8 a.m. and 1 p.m. Looking forward to playing in that on Thursday. And that's not even getting to the following weekend where we have Turkey Trot, Antique Show, and so much more. And one other note for this weekend, we've got the Chandelier Bar Markets, big fall market. That's going to be two big days, Friday and Saturday, out at Eastside Park at the 4-H grounds. So, man, do you have something to do this weekend, every direction. Get out and enjoy all the activities right here at home. We're back with more right after this. The 39th annual Davies County Amish Quilt Auction is set for Saturday, September 5th at the Simon Graber Complex on the Odin Candleburg Road. 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Doors open at 8 a.m. The quilt auction begins at noon. 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And Halo Car Wash is proud to offer the new ceramic sealant, rain repellent clear coat protectant that puts the Halo Wash above the others. Halo Car Wash, across from South Park on Highway 57 South in Washington. The annual White River Valley Antique Show returns to the Davies County Fairgrounds in Elnora September 9th through the 12th. Daily gate admission is $10 with kids 14 and under admitted free. 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Classic Tractor Fever camera crews will be on hand filming for an upcoming show. Save the dates and join in one of the premier antique tractor shows across the Midwest. The White River Valley Antique Show September 9th through the 12th at the Davies County Fairgrounds in Elnora. 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
3: Good morning, everyone. Here's your latest forecast from the ABK Flooring Weather Center. The big story is the heat wave. We've got sunshine today, highs climbing into the upper 90s. For tonight, clear skies down to 75. For tomorrow and Thursday, both, we're looking at mostly sunny, highs back in the upper 90s. The heat index, by the way, all this week will be up around 100 to 105. Could be a thunderstorm late on Friday, but still hot. Highs Friday still in the 90s. And that's your latest forecast. I'm WTWO meteorologist Jesse Watt.
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500 miles with the Proclaimers on Memories 107.9. Tomorrow night, we've got girls soccer on the air. Washington girls will host Gibson Southern at the Sports Complex, 6:30 with Big Al Williams and Monty Critchlow. That is tomorrow night, right here on your home for the Hatchets, Memories 107.9. 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

0: to be hosting the annual Taste of Pike County on Sunday, September 13th from 4 to 6 p.m. at High Banks Weddings and Events. 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And don't miss the Taste of Pike County Sunday, September 13th from 4 to 6 p.m. at High Banks Weddings and Events in Petersburg. 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
1: Good morning, everyone. Here's your latest forecast from the ABK Flooring Weather Center. The big story is the heat wave. We've got sunshine today, highs climbing into the upper 90s. For tonight, clear skies down to 75. For tomorrow and Thursday, both, we're looking at mostly sunny, highs back in the upper 90s. The heat index, by the way, all this week will be up around 100 to 105. Could be a thunderstorm late on Friday, but still hot. Highs Friday still in the 90s. And that's your latest forecast. I'm WTWO meteorologist Jesse Watt.
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0: Blondie and Call Me, closing out another morning shake-up. Thank you so much to the American Legion, our sponsor of the show. The American Legion Stars and Stripes jackpot this week, $16,533. 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You don't have to be a member to play. 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We'll see you bright and early tomorrow morning at 6 a.m. And don't forget Al Williams in your Drive Home show later this afternoon from 4 to 6 here on WAMW.
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5: Good morning, everyone. Here's your latest forecast from the ABK Flooring Weather Center. The big story is the heat wave. We've got sunshine today, highs climbing into the upper 90s. For tonight, clear skies down to 75. For tomorrow and Thursday, both, we're looking at mostly sunny, highs back in the upper 90s. The heat index, by the way, all this week will be up around 100 to 105. Could be a thunderstorm late on Friday, but still hot. Highs Friday still in the 90s. And that's your latest forecast. I'm WTWO meteorologist Jesse Watt.
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1: Breaking news this hour from Town Hall, Amrit Thomason. Tropical storm Edward bearing down on parts of coastal Texas and Louisiana. Landfall expected today in the Houston area. It's forecast to bring torrential rains and possibly, potentially, flooding. Catastrophic flooding has claimed more than 1,000 lives in Nepal. Search and rescue crews continue their work both in Nepal and across the border in China-controlled Tibet.
2: When it comes to the rescue effort, it has been phenomenal. The footage we've had from Chinese state media of rescuers trying to get to that site, abseiling, scaling mountains, and now they are trailing through waist-deep mud. They're using life-detecting equipment now to try to do a below-the-mud search to see if there's any sign of life, but so far they say they have found no survivors.
1: The BBC's Laura Bicker. It looks like President Trump will...
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4: Good morning, everyone. Here's your latest forecast from the ABK Flooring Weather Center. The big story is the heat wave. We've got sunshine today. Highs climbing into the upper 90s. For tonight, clear skies down to 75. For tomorrow and Thursday, both, we're looking at mostly sunny, highs back in the upper 90s. The heat index, by the way, all this week will be up around 100 to 105. Could be a thunderstorm late on Friday, but still hot. Highs Friday still in the 90s. And that's your latest forecast. I'm WTWO meteorologist Jesse Watt.
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It's Dexy's Midnight Runners. Hello, good morning. It's Tim, and away we go. Rolling out a Tuesday. Genesis is coming. We'll do the Gap Band, Kajagoogoo, and Poison. Kicking off this hour, here come the Scorpions.

0: From 1980, Phil Collins and Genesis, Some Kind of Misunderstanding. Hello, good morning. My name's Tim. It's time to hit some celebrity birthdays for today as we kick off a brand new month. Hard to believe, September. And Barry Gibb, the last remaining member of the Bee Gees, is 80 today. Of course, the Bee Gees had an astounding 15 top 10 hits in the 60s and 70s and 9 number one hits. And this one peaked in the summer of 1975, the number one song, Jive Talkin'. Archie Bell of Archie Bell and the Drells, he's turning 82 today. They had that number one hit in 1968 with Tighten Up. Talk show host Dr. Phil turning 76 today. Started out on the Oprah Show and then launched his own show in 2002. Maury Sterling turning 55. He played Max in Homeland. And he also played Lester in the Smoking Aces movies. Scott Speedman turning 51. He played Ben Covington in Felicity. And also Dr. Nick Marsh on Grey's Anatomy. Yeah, not too many celebrity birthdays today. With music still coming from Mario Speedwagon. And we got Ace of Base that is coming up next.
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5: 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The Pike County Chamber of Commerce is once again excited to be hosting the annual Taste of Pike County on Sunday, September 13th. From 4 to 6 p.m. at High Banks Weddings and Events. Come out, spend the day, and enjoy some elegant cuisine from some of Pike County's finest. For more information, reach out to the Chamber at 812-354-8155. And don't miss the Taste of Pike County Sunday, September 13th from 4 to 6 p.m. at High Banks Weddings and Events in Petersburg.
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7: Good morning, everyone. Here's your latest forecast from the ABK Flooring Weather Center. The big story is the heat wave. We've got sunshine today. Highs climbing into the upper 90s. For tonight, clear skies down to 75. For tomorrow and Thursday, both, we're looking at mostly sunny, highs back in the upper 90s. The heat index, by the way, all this week will be up around 100 to 105. Could be a thunderstorm late on Friday, but still hot. Highs Friday still in the 90s. And that's your latest forecast. I'm WTWO meteorologist Jesse Watt.
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0: 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We're dropping bombs. It's Gap Band. Good morning. My name's Tim. As we do a Tuesday work day together on the station that's always got the latest news in agriculture with updates from the Brownfield Network of the Boyd & Sons Machinery Ag Center here on Memories 107.9.
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1: Good morning, everyone. Here's your latest forecast from the ABK Flooring Weather Center. The big story is the heat wave. We've got sunshine today. Highs climbing into the upper 90s. For tonight, clear skies down to 75. For tomorrow and Thursday, both, we're looking at mostly sunny, highs back in the upper 90s. The heat index, by the way, all this week will be up around 100 to 105. Could be a thunderstorm late on Friday, but still hot. Highs Friday still in the 90s. And that's your latest forecast. I'm WTWO meteorologist Jesse Watt.
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0: One of the quintessential 80s tunes. It's Kajagoogoo. Hello, it's Tim. Checking on the money situation tonight. The Mega Millions is up to 160 mil. And we got Poison. That is coming your way next.
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1: Good morning, everyone. Here's your latest forecast from the ABK Flooring Weather Center. The big story is the heat wave. We've got sunshine today, highs climbing into the upper 90s. For tonight, clear skies down to 75. For tomorrow and Thursday, both, we're looking at mostly sunny, highs back in the upper 90s. The heat index, by the way, all this week will be up around 100 to 105. Could be a thunderstorm late on Friday, but still hot. Highs Friday still in the 90s. And that's your latest forecast. I'm WTWO meteorologist Jesse Watt.
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1: Breaking news this hour from Town Hall. I'm Rich Thomason. Day four of jury deliberations in the Lindsay Clancy murder trial. 36-year-old Massachusetts woman charged in the deaths of her three young children. Clancy does not deny strangling the youngsters, but this postpartum psychosis led to her actions. Prosecutors argue that she'd planned the crime and knew exactly what she was doing. A conviction could lead to a life prison sentence. If she is acquitted, a judge could still order her confined to a mental health facility. Getting some of the details of the massive energy deal the Trump administration worked out with Venezuela.
2: We're making a fortune and they're making a fortune.
3: President Trump in the Oval Office touting an oil deal with Venezuela. The White House says it's partnering with a company called North American Blue Energy Partners, already the second largest operator in Venezuela behind Chevron, in a deal that will give the Pentagon a 35% ownership stake in the company and roughly a fifth of the country's oil reserves. And it says the U.S. will be guaranteed a right to purchase 20% of the output at the cost of production. As to the impact on U.S. gas prices,
2: ultimately, prices are going to come down.
3: Ben Thomas, Washington.
1: The president's White House ballroom and security project has gotten a green light from the Supreme Court. The work can continue, and that means that President Trump will likely be able to see the project through to completion. After serving 18 months, Army Secretary Dan Driscoll has resigned. No reason for his departure has been given, although there have been reports of growing friction between Driscoll and Secretary of War Hegseth. The death toll in the Grand Canyon flooding is two. One person still missing. More than 1,000 deaths have been reported in the catastrophic flooding in Nepal and neighboring Tibet. Several thousand people missing there. Watching Wall Street, the Dow is down just over 200 points. The Nasdaq off 199 points. Townhall.com.
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6: Good morning, everyone. Here's your latest forecast from the ABK Flooring Weather Center. The big story is the heat wave. We've got sunshine today, highs climbing into the upper 90s. For tonight, clear skies down to 75. For tomorrow and Thursday, both, we're looking at mostly sunny, highs back in the upper 90s. The heat index, by the way, all this week will be up around 100 to 105. Could be a thunderstorm late on Friday, but still hot. Highs Friday still in the 90s. And that's your latest forecast. I'm WTWO meteorologist Jesse Watt.
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8: Do you want me to turn it up?

It's Mr. Hello, it's Tim. Lots of great tunes on the way this hour from Hollow Notes. We got Green Day, Def Leppard, and Kenny Loggins is coming up as we kick off this hour together with Queen.

Humming is exactly like singing, but you actually sound good. Okay, you sound all right. Memories 107.9.

0: It's the boss. My name's Tim. As we share Tuesday work day together, well, undoubtedly, the impact that Dolly Parton had was felt worldwide. In fact, the world honored Dolly last week by streaming her music big time. In fact, last Wednesday, the day after her death, Dolly became the most streamed artist in the world with nearly 80 million on-demand streams of her songs. The number one most streamed was Jolene with 4 million streams, followed by 9 to 5, then Islands in the Stream with Kenny, and I Will Always Love You. That came in fourth. Broadcast Music Incorporated, a.k.a. BMI, they say Dolly released 50 studio albums over the year and over 100 million in album sales worldwide. So rest in peace to Dolly, but her impact will be left for generations to come, undoubtedly. Music on the way from Green Day. We'll do Wham next.
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7: Good morning, everyone. Here's your latest forecast from the ABK Flooring Weather Center. The big story is the heat wave. We've got sunshine today. Highs climbing into the upper 90s. For tonight, clear skies down to 75. For tomorrow and Thursday, both, we're looking at mostly sunny, highs back in the upper 90s. The heat index, by the way, all this week will be up around 100 to 105. Could be a thunderstorm late on Friday, but still hot. Highs Friday still in the 90s. And that's your latest forecast. I'm WTWO meteorologist Jesse Watt.
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5: Good morning, everyone. Here's your latest forecast from the ABK Flooring Weather Center. The big story is the heat wave. We've got sunshine today. Highs climbing into the upper 90s. For tonight, clear skies down to 75. For tomorrow and Thursday, both, we're looking at mostly sunny, highs back in the upper 90s. The heat index, by the way, all this week will be up around 100 to 105. Could be a thunderstorm late on Friday, but still hot. Highs Friday still in the 90s. And that's your latest forecast. I'm WTWO meteorologist Jesse Waugh.
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8: Good morning, everyone. Here's your latest forecast from the ABK Flooring Weather Center. The big story is the heat wave. We've got sunshine today, highs climbing into the upper 90s. For tonight, clear skies down to 75. For tomorrow and Thursday, both, we're looking at mostly sunny, highs back in the upper 90s. The heat index, by the way, all this week will be up around 100 to 105. Could be a thunderstorm late on Friday, but still hot. Highs Friday still in the 90s. And that's your latest forecast. I'm WTWO meteorologist Jesse Watt.
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1: News this hour at Town Hall. I'm Bob Agnew in Washington. House lawmakers are talking about keeping the government up and running, even as they cast one eye toward the midterm elections.
2: Lawmakers are back in Washington, and House Speaker Mike Johnson says the first item on the to-do list is to vote on a stopgap funding bill.
3: We've got to make sure the government is funded and we don't have another Democrat shut down.
2: Meanwhile, Hakeem Jeffries says Democrats need to talk about the Russia sanctions bill that passed in the Senate.
4: Because it risks providing tariff and sanctions authority to Donald Trump and his administration that we believe they will abuse. And so I have serious concerns with the legislation.
2: Votes are expected on measures designed to amplify the GOP's messaging, like a resolution condemning socialism. There are concerns lawmakers won't get much accomplished before they break for the November elections. Jennifer King, Washington.
1: President Trump says the oil deal with Venezuela is good for both countries.
5: We're taking out millions and millions of barrels of oil, going to Houston, going to Louisiana, going to lots of different places in the United States and all over the world. And we're making a fortune, and they're making a fortune. They're starting to make real money.
1: There is still no verdict in the Lindsey Clancy trial. We get more details in this report from Lisa Dwyer.
6: Jurors in the Lindsey Clancy trial have ended a third day of deliberating without a verdict on whether the Massachusetts woman is criminally responsible for killing her three children in 2023. Clancy, a former nurse, does not deny strangling her children, but claims postpartum psychosis led to her actions. Prosecutors argue she knew what she was doing. The jury could find her guilty of murder or manslaughter, or acquit her if they believe psychiatric problems were to blame. Her sentence could range from life in prison to confinement in a mental health facility. I'm Lisa Dwyer.
1: More of these stories at townhall.com.
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10: 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I'm Cannon Shake in the First Merchants Newsroom. Beginning around Monday, September 14th, crews will close Highway 50 near Shoals. The closure will occur 3 miles east of Shoals, and the closure will allow for a slide repair project. This work is expected to last through mid-October, dependent on weather, and the official detour is US 50 to State Road 37 to US 150. Indiana State Police are investigating the Pike County crash that killed three people and injured three other juveniles following a police pursuit Saturday evening. Police say a Pike County deputy was responding to a domestic violence call when a Toyota Camry, believed to be involved, left the Country Junction gas station. Authorities say the Camry ran another vehicle off the road, failed to stop at State Road 61 and 64, and later crossed into the deputy's lane before the pursuit began. Near County Road 900 East, the Camry crossed the center line and struck a Toyota Sienna head-on. The Sienna's driver, 41-year-old Amanda Wertman of Winslow, and the Camry driver were pronounced dead at the scene. Wertman's 8-year-old daughter later died at a Louisville hospital. Three other juveniles remain hospitalized but are expected to recover. Indiana State Police crash reconstruction investigators are continuing their investigation, and several fundraisers have been organized to help the families affected by the tragedy, with the link shared on our WAMW and WRZR Facebook page. A house fire early this morning brought Washington firefighters and police to a home on Northwest 11th Street behind the West End Fire Station. Dispatch records say heavy smoke and flames were showing from the rear side of the single-family home when crews arrived shortly after midnight. Firefighters entered the building and worked to bring the fire under control while utility crews later disconnected power. The state fire marshal's office was contacted, and police noted that a nearby home had Ring camera footage available, and a neighbor reported seeing a man dressed in black in the area. The investigation is ongoing. And another fire early this morning damaged two homes on West Walnut Street in Washington. Dispatch records say firefighters were called shortly before 1:30 a.m. and found homes at 2002 and 2004 West Walnut involved, with multiple structures later reported fully engulfed. Washington City and Washington Township firefighters responded, with additional assistance requested from Vincennes area departments. Police collected two trail cameras from one of the properties, and a witness reported seeing two people dressed in black riding bicycles in the area. The state fire marshal's office was contacted, and the investigation is ongoing. County officers also checked two vacant homes in the area, including one on Vincennes Avenue and another on Vance Street, after reports of open doors. Both locations were cleared, and no additional problems were found. The Martin County Soil and Water Conservation District is once again partnering with Andrews Fish Farm for a fall fish sale to help area landowners stock their ponds. Orders will be accepted through October 15th, with delivery scheduled for October 20th. Anyone interested in available fish or placing an order can contact District Coordinator Brenda Norris at 812-295-3149. A Monday morning police pursuit through Washington ended with a crash near the Maysville Public Access site and one man taken into custody. Dispatch records say authorities first received reports of a pickup stopped in the roadway near Memring Farms on State Road 57, with callers saying the driver was acting strangely. A pursuit began a short time later and continued through Washington, where the vehicle reportedly ran several traffic lights, struck guardrails, and hit two law enforcement vehicles. The chase ended after the truck went through a guardrail near the Maysville Public Access site. One man was detained and later taken to the hospital before being transported to the jail. Indiana State Police were called to handle reports involving the crashes with the patrol vehicles. On the area arrest report, 46-year-old Chad Taylor of Vincennes was arrested on counts of OVWI, criminal recklessness with a vehicle, resisting law enforcement with a vehicle, possession of paraphernalia, OVWI with controlled substance, and criminal mischief. Bond was set at $5,000 and bond was posted. 36-year-old David Job of Washington was arrested on account of intimidation and two counts of domestic battery. Bond was set at $25,000 and bond was posted. And 38-year-old Raina Garcia of Washington was arrested on account of operating without ever receiving a license. Bond was set at $5,000 and bond was posted. And we have one obituary. Wilma Wagler of Lagodi passed away on Monday. Funeral services will be at 9 a.m. tomorrow at the Davies County Community Building. Burial will follow at Wagler Cemetery. Wilma Wagler was 75 years old. And that's a look at news from the First Merchants Newsroom on WAMW.
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13: Good afternoon, everyone. Here's your latest forecast from the ABK Flooring Weather Center. Heat will continue to be the big focus. Sunshine upper 90s today. Tonight clear down to 75. Mostly sunny back in the upper 90s on Wednesday and Thursday. Looks like at least a little break from the heat as we head for the holiday weekend. And that's your latest forecast. I'm WTWO meteorologist Jesse Wong.
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0: 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Aerosmith, the classic from the 70s. It's Tim on the station that's got the latest forecast and weather info for you. 7 days a week, ABK Flooring Weather Center with Jesse Walker and his crew right here on Memories, 107.9.
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2: 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The Pike County Chamber of Commerce is once again excited to be hosting the annual Taste of Pike County on Sunday, September 13th from 4 to 6 p.m. at High Banks Weddings and Events. Come out, spend the day, and enjoy some elegant cuisine from some of Pike County's finest. For more information, reach out to the Chamber at 812-354-8155. And don't miss the Taste of Pike County Sunday, September 13th from 4 to 6 p.m. at High Banks Weddings and Events in Petersburg. 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
5: Good afternoon, everyone. Here's your latest forecast from the ABK Flooring Weather Center. Heat will continue to be the big focus. Sunshine upper 90s today. Tonight clear down to 75. Mostly sunny back in the upper 90s on Wednesday and Thursday. Looks like at least a little break from the heat as we head for the holiday weekend. And that's your latest forecast. I'm WTWO meteorologist Jesse Wong.
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0: Hey kids, watch me pull a rabbit out of my hat. Doing some magic. It's a Steve Miller Band. It's Tim on your Tuesday workday. ELO is coming up. We'll do Brian Adams next. And come hang out on my Facebook page, facebook.com/Tim on the air.
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2: 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The Chandelier Barn Market returns with their Harvest and Home Fall Market. 100 plus vendors September 4th and September 5th at the Daviess County 4-H Center at Eastside Park in Washington. The event draws hundreds and hundreds of people and is sure to be a big fall market this year. 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The Montgomery Turkey Trot Festival returns for four big days, September 10th through the 13th at the Montgomery Ruritan Park. This year's featured entertainment is John Foster on the big stage Friday night and Lone Star Saturday. Enjoy live music in the beer garden, great food, turkey racing, bingo, truck and tractor pools, mud volleyball, and all kinds of fun. It's the Montgomery Turkey Trot Festival, September 10th through the 13th at the Montgomery Ruritan Park. And the

0: 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For more information, reach out to the Chamber at 812-354-8155 and don't miss the Taste of Pike County Sunday, September 13th from 4 to 6 p.m. at High Banks Weddings and Events in Petersburg.
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5: Good afternoon, everyone. Here's your latest forecast from the ABK Flooring Weather Center. Heat will continue to be the big focus. Sunshine upper 90s today. Tonight clear down to 75. Mostly sunny back in the upper 90s on Wednesday and Thursday. Looks like at least a little break from the heat as we head for the holiday weekend. And that's your latest forecast. I'm WTWO meteorologist Jesse Wong.
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0: 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It's ELO along with Tim. Don't forget, Alan Williams is going to take you home after 4 with the afternoon shakedown with Alana Miles on the way next on Memories 107.9.
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4: 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November beans are up 28 and a quarter at 13.16 and a quarter. January is 27 and three quarters higher at 13.31. December corn is up 7 and three quarters at 5.45 and a half. March is up 7 and three quarters at 5.60. Cattle are lower, waiting for direct business to get defined. October lives down 50 at 212.17. With additional pressure from the gains in corn, October feeders are down 145 at 315.57. And hogs are mostly higher on a spread trade. October's up 15 at 83.82. December's 12 higher at 74.27. Brownfield.
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8: Good afternoon, everyone. Here's your latest forecast from the ABK Flooring Weather Center. Heat will continue to be the big focus. Sunshine upper 90s today. Tonight clear down to 75. Mostly sunny, back in the upper 90s on Wednesday and Thursday. Looks like at least a little break from the heat as we head for the holiday weekend. And that's your latest forecast. I'm WTWO meteorologist Jesse Wong.
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1: Breaking news this hour at Town Hall. I'm Bob Agnew in Washington. Employers posted slightly more job openings in the month of July. The Labor Department reporting today that job openings ticked up to 7.27 million for July. That was up from a revised 7.18 million seen in the month of June. Those numbers come from the department's Job Openings and Labor Turnover Survey, also known as JOLTS. Slow going on Wall Street, the Dow right now down about 300 points. An iconic tech giant getting a new CEO.
2: John Ternus takes over for Tim Cook, ending Cook's 15-year tenure that saw the company's value skyrocket to $4.6 trillion. The change in CEOs comes at a pivotal time as Apple has stumbled in its efforts to deliver new AI features. Beyond finding ways to keep Apple competitive in the artificial intelligence race, Ternus will need to navigate supply chain questions and relationships with people such as President Trump. Cook is widely expected to help Apple maintain a good relationship with Trump as he shifts to his new role as executive chairman. I'm Mike Hempen.
1: Wall Street is off to a weak start in September following a shaky but mostly positive month.
3: I'm Damian Troisi, and this is Markets in a Minute. Rising oil prices and bond yields weighed down stocks on Wall Street Tuesday. The S&P 500 fell 0.7%. The Dow fell 300 points or 0.6%. The Nasdaq Composite fell 1.1%. Technology stocks were among the heaviest weights on the market. NVIDIA and Micron Technology fell. Oil prices continued climbing over uncertainty about the ongoing U.S. war with Iran. Bond yields gained ground. Worries about stubborn inflation and rising government debt have been pushing bond yields higher. That tends to weigh down other investments, including stocks. Markets in Europe were mostly lower. Damian Troisi, New York.
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7: Good afternoon, everyone. Here's your latest forecast from the ABK Flooring Weather Center. Heat will continue to be the big focus. Sunshine upper 90s today. Tonight clear down to 75. Mostly sunny back in the upper 90s on Wednesday and Thursday. Looks like at least a little break from the heat as we head for the holiday weekend. And that's your latest forecast. I'm WTWO meteorologist Jesse Wong.
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It's Wallflowers. My name's Tim. Thank you so much for doing this Tuesday. Music still rolling this hour from Michael Jackson. We've got Wild Cherry, Men at Work, and also Simple Minds kicking off the hour together with Heart.

0: We built this city right here on rock and roll. It's Starship. My name's Tim, and looking at some Hollywood action here, Spider-Man Brand New Day. Man, this movie is still just unbelievable. Again, number one at the box office from this past weekend. It made another 22 plus million. The superhero flick has been number one at the box office now for 5 weeks in a row. Coming in second, Coyote versus Acme. That's right, it took forever for that movie to finally make it on the big screen, and it's doing well. Coyote versus Acme. Yeah, think old school cartoons there. The Odyssey took third place, and fourth was Insidious, Out of the Further. And Ridley Scott's post-apocalyptic survival movie called Dog Stars, that opened in fifth place. So you got quite a variety there. Next time you head to the theaters, especially if you do it over the Labor Day weekend coming up. Music coming from the Cranberries, CCR's next.
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10: Soon, the weather will be getting cooler. As the weather cools in the months ahead, the need for pest control services increases. 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
12: Good afternoon, everyone. Here's your latest forecast from the ABK Flooring Weather Center. Heat will continue to be the big focus. Sunshine upper 90s today. Tonight, clear down to 75. Mostly sunny back in the upper 90s on Wednesday and Thursday. Looks like at least a little break from the heat as we head for the holiday weekend. And that's your latest forecast. I'm WTWO meteorologist Jesse Wong.
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4: Good afternoon, everyone. Here's your latest forecast from the ABK Flooring Weather Center. Heat will continue to be the big focus. Sunshine upper 90s today. Tonight clear down to 75. Mostly sunny, back in the upper 90s on Wednesday and Thursday. Looks like at least a little break from the heat as we head for the holiday weekend. And that's your latest forecast. I'm WTWO meteorologist Jesse Wong.
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0: December 1963. Oh, what a night. Frankie and Four Seasons. It's Tim and the Mega Millions tonight, by the way. If you play along, 160 mil. We got music from Simple Minds. That is rolling for you next.
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6: Good afternoon, everyone. Here's your latest forecast from the ABK Flooring Weather Center. Heat will continue to be the big focus. Sunshine upper 90s today. Tonight, clear down to 75. Mostly sunny, back in the upper 90s on Wednesday and Thursday. Looks like at least a little break from the heat as we head for the holiday weekend. And that's your latest forecast. I'm WTWO meteorologist Jesse Wong.
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1: Breaking news this hour at Town Hall. I'm Bob Agnew in Washington. The Labor Department's out with its July job openings report.
2: The Labor Department says U.S. job openings rose slightly to 7.3 million in July, a sign the labor market remains sturdy despite higher costs that are squeezing household budgets. The department's job openings and labor turnover survey also showed that layoffs fell, but so did the number of people quitting their jobs. The unemployment rate remains at a low 4.1%, and the number of people signing up for unemployment benefits has come in low week after week.
1: And that is Marcela Sanchez reporting. As of today, Apple has a new CEO, as Rich Thomason reports.
3: John Ternus has moved into the corner office, succeeding Tim Cook, who held the CEO's job for 15 years. During that time, Apple's value skyrocketed to $4.6 trillion, thanks to the iPhone's incredible popularity. Ternus takes over at a crucial time for Apple, with the artificial intelligence revolution underway and Apple having some catching up to do in the AI realm. Rich Thomason reporting.
1: Russia doing its part to hurt the U.S. in its war against Iran. Vladimir Putin today is saying during a meeting with the Iranian president that Russia, quote, stands in solidarity with the Iranian people. We admire your courage and resilience. Meanwhile, there is new evidence to suggest the balance of power in the Strait of Hormuz may be shifting in favor of the United States. We get more in this update from correspondent Willie Nelson.
4: Some national security analysts say the United States now has the upper hand in the conflict with Iran. They argue Tehran is losing leverage in the Strait of Hormuz as American forces enforce a blockade and keep commercial shipping moving. U.S. Central Command says the mission is to enforce the blockade and protect traffic through the waterway. Those analysts say the current status quo puts more pressure on Iran to drop its claims on the Strait and its nuclear program. Willie Nelson, Washington.
1: More of these stories at townhall.com.
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7: Good afternoon, everyone. Here's your latest forecast from the ABK Flooring Weather Center. Heat will continue to be the big focus. Sunshine upper 90s today. Tonight, clear down to 75. Mostly sunny back in the upper 90s on Wednesday and Thursday. Looks like at least a little break from the heat as we head for the holiday weekend. And that's your latest forecast. I'm WTWO meteorologist Jesse Wong.
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Yes, they do. Everybody wants to rule the world. It's Tears for Fears. Hello, it's Tim. Music coming from the Bee Gees, Earth, Wind, and Fire, The Cure, and Survivor. Coming on later as we kick off this hour together, it's Tom Petty and the Heartbreakers.

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0: Classic Hits Memories 107.9. It's Seal along with Tim. Good afternoon. Alan Williams is going to take you home the afternoon shakedown after 4 o'clock. Right here on the station that's got the news you want from people you know in the First Merchants Newsroom with Cannon Shake right here on Memories 107.9.
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9: Good afternoon, everyone. Here's your latest forecast from the ABK Flooring Weather Center. Heat will continue to be the big focus. Sunshine upper 90s today. Tonight clear down to 75. Mostly sunny back in the upper 90s on Wednesday and Thursday. Looks like at least a little break from the heat as we head for the holiday weekend. And that's your latest forecast. I'm WTWO meteorologist Jesse Wong.
6: 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Memories 107.9.

0: Got that crazy little thing called love. That's her tribute to Elvis right there in 1980. It's Tim as we hang on a Tuesday with The Cure coming up. And we'll do Wham! Up next.
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5: 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From 4 to 6 p.m. at High Banks Weddings and Events. 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For more information, reach out to the Chamber at 812-354-8155. And don't miss the Taste of Pike County Sunday, September 13th from 4 to 6 p.m. at High Banks Weddings and Events in Petersburg. 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
6: Good afternoon, everyone. Here's your latest forecast from the ABK Flooring Weather Center. Heat will continue to be the big focus. Sunshine upper 90s today. Tonight clear down to 75. Mostly sunny back in the upper 90s on Wednesday and Thursday. Looks like at least a little break from the heat as we head for the holiday weekend. And that's your latest forecast. I'm WTWO meteorologist Jesse Wong.
7: Ask your friends. 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

0: All excited about Friday already, just ahead of the Labor Day weekend. It's The Cure. My name's Tim, and I'm heading out the door. Thanks for hanging out with me today, with music still coming in just a few from Survivor. Have a spectacular day.
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10: Good afternoon, everyone. Here's your latest forecast from the ABK Flooring Weather Center. Heat will continue to be the big focus. Sunshine upper 90s today. Tonight clear down to 75. Mostly sunny back in the upper 90s on Wednesday and Thursday. Looks like at least a little break from the heat as we head for the holiday weekend. And that's your latest forecast. I'm WTWO meteorologist Jesse Wong.
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1: Breaking news at Town Hall. I'm Bob Agnew in Washington. On Capitol Hill, lawmakers locked in a battle over President Trump's effort to ensure voter integrity in the mail-in ballots.
2: I mean, the idea that they should be involved to make sure that there are valid votes being mailed and registered and cast should not be a controversial notion.
1: That's House Speaker Mike Johnson, who says Democrats seem to have a problem with it.
2: But every time there's a move to try to do this, Democrats throw a fit or file a lawsuit.
1: I mean, meanwhile, California Congressman Ted Lieu,
3: suppress your vote, doing the obstacles in front of you, find a way around it. If you don't get a mail-in ballot, go vote in person. Make sure you vote early.
1: And one Republican congressman is calling out mainstream Democrats to take a stand on far-left Democrat socialists in their own party.
4: Colorado Congressman Republican Jeff Crank introducing a bill condemning socialism in all its forms. He wants to use the vote to force moderate House Democrats to go on the record as to where they stand on DSA candidates in the party. He says, I keep hearing people like Hakeem Jeffries and others in the Congress saying that they oppose the DSA. Let's see if they're willing to vote for a resolution that would oppose them.
1: That is correspondent Laura Winters reporting. Today is day four of jury deliberations in the Lindsey Clancy murder trial. Here's correspondent Rich Thomason.
5: The 36-year-old Massachusetts woman is charged in the deaths of her three young children. Clancy doesn't deny strangling the youngsters, but says postpartum psychosis led to her actions. Prosecutors argue she planned the crime and knew exactly what she was doing.
1: And Rich Thomason reports that a conviction could lead to a life prison sentence. If she's acquitted, a judge could still order Clancy to be confined to a mental health facility. On Wall Street, about an hour from the close, the Dow is down 465 points. More on these stories at townhall.com.
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11: Good afternoon, everyone. Here's your latest forecast from the ABK Flooring Weather Center. Heat will continue to be the big focus. Sunshine upper 90s today. Tonight, clear down to 75. Mostly sunny, back in the upper 90s on Wednesday and Thursday. Looks like at least a little break from the heat as we head for the holiday weekend. And that's your latest forecast. I'm WTWO meteorologist Jesse Wong.
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Hey, it's Ryan Chase. Happy Tuesday. Coming up, we got Billy Joel moving out. Also, Crowded House, Don't Dream It's Over. Right now, you got John Travolta, Olivia Newton-John.

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3: 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All day today, tacos $1.99, margaritas 99 cents at El Mazatlan in the Washington Plaza on West National Highway. 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
2: Good afternoon, everyone. Here's your latest forecast from the ABK Flooring Weather Center. Heat will continue to be the big focus. Sunshine upper 90s today. Tonight, clear down to 75. Mostly sunny, back in the upper 90s on Wednesday and Thursday. Looks like at least a little break from the heat as we head for the holiday weekend. And that's your latest forecast. I'm WTWO meteorologist Jesse Wong.
3: 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And you're welcome.

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9: Good afternoon, everyone. Here's your latest forecast from the ABK Flooring Weather Center. Heat will continue to be the big

0: Chicago, you are the inspiration. I'm Ryan Chase. Let's say your company gives you a mental health day with one tiny catch. You have to spend it with the people you're trying to get a mental break from. This is happening at one company, and there's an employee who says their workplace encourages everyone to take a day off together for bonding. And while some say it builds stronger teams, others say, I already see these people 8 hours a day. For my mental health, I need you to disappear. And here's the debate. Is hanging out with coworkers on company time a fun-free day? Or is mandatory fun just another meeting without PowerPoint?
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6: Good afternoon, everyone. Here's your latest forecast from the ABK Flooring Weather Center. Heat will continue to be the big focus. Sunshine upper 90s today. Tonight, clear down to 75. Mostly sunny back in the upper 90s on Wednesday and Thursday. Looks like at least a little break from the heat as we head for the holiday weekend. And that's your latest forecast. I'm WTWO meteorologist Jesse Wong.
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1: Breaking news at Town Hall. I'm Bob Agnew in Washington. Republicans and Democrats don't agree on much these days, but on Capitol Hill, back at work for the first time in 5 weeks, both parties are in agreement about one thing. They don't want a government shutdown with the midterm elections right around the corner.
2: I will be voting yes on the CR, even though doing CRs is a stupid way to run government.
1: That's California Democrat Ted Lieu. House Speaker Mike Johnson agrees it's time for a continuing resolution.
3: We're going to avoid the threat of another Democrat shutdown. We know why this is necessary. These crazy Democrats in Congress don't mind shutting the government down and hurting the American people.
1: U.S. forces launched new strikes today on targets connected to Iran's Revolutionary Guard. President Trump said those strikes have just waylaid Iran's country, made them a failed economy.
4: That doesn't mean we won't smack them. We'll see what happens. But we have the Strait of Hormuz in extremely good shape.
1: And the president said the strikes were carried out in retaliation for Iran attempting to place more sea mines in the strait. The president says that oil deal with Venezuela has been good for both countries.
4: We're taking out millions and millions of barrels of oil, going to Houston, going to Louisiana.
1: He says it's also been good for the Venezuelan economy. Still no verdict in the Lindsey Clancy trial.
5: Jurors in the Lindsey Clancy trial have ended a third day of deliberating without a verdict on whether the Massachusetts woman is criminally responsible for killing her three children in 2023. Clancy, a former nurse, does not deny strangling her children, but claims postpartum psychosis led to her actions. Prosecutors argue she knew what she was doing. The jury could find her guilty of murder or manslaughter, or acquit her if they believe psychiatric problems were to blame. Her sentence could range from life in prison to confinement in a mental health facility. I'm Lisa Dwyer.
1: More at townhall.com.
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8: 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I'm Cannon Shig in the First Merchants Newsroom. Beginning around Monday, September 14th, crews will close Highway 50 near Shoals. The closure will occur 3 miles east of Shoals, and the closure will allow for a slide repair project. This work is expected to last through mid-October, dependent on weather, and the official detour is US 50 to State Road 37 to US 150. Indiana State Police are investigating the Pike County crash that killed 3 people and injured 3 other juveniles following a police pursuit Saturday evening. Police say a Pike County deputy was responding to a domestic violence call when a Toyota Camry, believed to be involved, left the Country Junction gas station. Authorities say the Camry ran another vehicle off the road, failed to stop at State Road 61 and 64, and later crossed into the deputy's lane before the pursuit began. Near County Road 900 East, the Camry crossed the center line and struck a Toyota Sienna head-on. The Sienna's driver, 41-year-old Amanda Wertman of Winslow, and the Camry driver were pronounced dead at the scene. Wertman's 8-year-old daughter later died at a Louisville hospital. 3 other juveniles remain hospitalized but are expected to recover. Indiana State Police crash reconstruction investigators are continuing their investigation, and several fundraisers have been organized to help the families affected by the tragedy, with the link shared on our WAMW and WRZR Facebook page. A house fire early this morning brought Washington firefighters and police to a home on Northwest 11th Street behind the West End Fire Station. Dispatch records say heavy smoke and flames were showing from the rear side of the single-family home when crews arrived shortly after midnight. Firefighters entered the building and worked to bring the fire under control while utility crews later disconnected power. The state fire marshal's office was contacted, and police noted that a nearby home had Ring camera footage available, and a neighbor reported seeing a man dressed in black in the area. The investigation is ongoing. And another fire early this morning damaged two homes on West Walnut Street in Washington. Dispatch records say firefighters were called shortly before 1:30 a.m. and found homes at 2002 and 2004 West Walnut involved, with multiple structures later reported fully engulfed. Washington City and Washington Township firefighters responded, with additional assistance requested from Vincennes area departments. Police collected two trail cameras from one of the properties, and a witness reported seeing two people dressed in black riding bicycles in the area. The state fire marshal's office was contacted, and the investigation is ongoing. County officers also checked two vacant homes in the area, including one on Vincennes Avenue and another on Vance Street, after reports of open doors. Both locations were cleared, and no additional problems were found. A vehicle fire brought emergency crews to southbound I-69 near mile marker 57 yesterday afternoon. Dispatch records say a semi pulling a U-Haul trailer caught fire around 1:40 p.m. Washington Township and Washington City Fire responded, along with county officers. Crews disconnected the truck from the trailer while smoke and flames were still coming from the trailer. The fire was brought under control and no injuries were reported. A Monday morning police pursuit through Washington ended with a crash near the Maysville Public Access Site and one man taken into custody. Dispatch records say authorities first received reports of a pickup stopped in the roadway near Memring Farms on State Road 57, with callers saying the driver was acting strangely. A pursuit began a short time later and continued through Washington, where the vehicle reportedly ran several traffic lights, struck guardrails, and hit two law enforcement vehicles. The chase ended after the truck went through a guardrail near the Maysville Public Access Site. One man was detained and later taken to the hospital before being transported to the jail. Indiana State Police were called to handle reports involving the crashes with the patrol vehicles. On the area arrest report, 46-year-old Chad Taylor of Vincennes was arrested on counts of OVWI, criminal recklessness with a vehicle, resisting law enforcement with a vehicle, possession of paraphernalia, OVWI with controlled substance, and criminal mischief. Bond was set at $5,000 and bond was posted. 36-year-old David Job of Washington was arrested on account of intimidation and two counts of domestic battery. Bond was set at $25,000 and bond was posted. And 38-year-old Raina Garcia of Washington was arrested on account of operating without ever receiving a license. Bond was set at $5,000 and bond was posted. And we have one obituary. Wilma Wagler of Ligoti passed away on Monday. Funeral services will be at 9 a.m. tomorrow at the Davies County Community Building. Burial will follow at Wagler Cemetery. Wilma Wagler was 75 years old. And that's a look at news from the First Merchants Newsroom on WAMW.
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10: Good afternoon, everyone. Here's your latest forecast from the ABK Flooring Weather Center. Heat will continue to be the big focus. Sunshine upper 90s today. Tonight, clear down to 75. Mostly sunny back in the upper 90s on Wednesday and Thursday. Looks like at least a little break from the heat as we head for the holiday weekend. And that's your latest forecast. I'm WTWO meteorologist Jesse Wong.
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16: 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It is warm outside, isn't it? Yes, I believe it is. Winning on the temperature, that is, today. Let's go ahead and take a look at our national days that we should be celebrating. It is American Chess Day, all right? So if you play chess, today is American Chess Day. Also, Building a Code Staff Appreciation Day. Chicken Boys Day. Hello, chicken boys out there. Today is your day. Emma M. Nutt Day. I have no idea what that is, but Emma M. Nutt Day. If you want to look it up, Ginger Cat Appreciation Day. So if you have a ginger cat, they need to be appreciated today. National Acne Positivity Day. All right. Burnt Ends Day. Burnt Ends Day. National Cherry Popover Day. That sounds delicious. I'll give that a... Yay! National Forgiveness Day. It's National... Is it Gyro? Gyro? Hero? Day? Well, no matter how you say it, it's that day, today. National No Rhyme or Reason Day. National Tofu Day. Brett. Yeah. It's Pink Cadillac Day. Yes, the old Pink Cadillac. Toys Tip Executive Toy Test Day. Toy Tips Executive Toy Test Day. And World Letter Writing Day. So write me a letter. All right. Let's kick things off since it's so warm with Buster Poindexter, everybody. He's letting us know it's hot, hot, hot.

0: 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Yes, Earth, Wind, and Fire with September on this first day of September. All right, folks, what do you say we do some good news? Good news?
1: I got good news for you. Rockin' good news. Good news.
2: Give me the good news, baby.
0: Here we go. Good news. Story number one, a pizza shop owner in the Bronx recently spotted a woman eating food from the trash outside his restaurant. So he brought her inside and gave her a fresh slice from the oven. And after that, he put up a handwritten sign inviting anyone that's hungry to come in for a free slice of pizza and water. After word spread, people from across the country began calling the shop to help pay for meals for others.
2: Good news!
0: Story number two, a World War II veteran in California just celebrated his 101st birthday by going skydiving. His name is Jimmy Hernandez, and he made the jump in Davis alongside his son, Mark, and grandson, Santiago. It was actually his second skydive. His first jump was when he turned 100 last year. After landing, Jimmy said he hopes to return for another jump when he celebrates his 102nd birthday. And finally, folks, story number three, a sea turtle named Rossi was found injured on a beach in Wales after being swept across the Atlantic from where it lives in the Gulf of Mexico. And now, after a few years rehabilitating, a team of wildlife agencies in both the U.S. and Wales helped coordinate his journey back home. He's now safely at the Houston Zoo undergoing tests and treatment. The plan is to return him to the Gulf once he's healthy enough to be released. And that's our

0: Network Indiana Sports, I'm Nathaniel Finch. We sit less than 2 weeks away from the Indianapolis Colts home game against the Baltimore Ravens to start the NFL season. Star wide receiver Alec Pierce continuing to practice this week and next. General Manager Chris Ballard is optimistic he'll play week one.
1: It's good to have him back out there. Got a good day of work today. We'll see going forward, but you know, we're hopeful. But we'll see how it ends up landing.
0: Just days after cutting the roster down from 90 players to 53, Ballard on the 2026 Indianapolis Colts.
1: Feel good about where we're at right now with the, you know, with the 53, really the 69 men we have on our team. Of course, there will be adjustments as we go along, not only in the next week, but probably throughout the season. That's just kind of how this deal works.
0: The Indiana Hoosiers get the season underway this weekend, taking on North Texas, whose starting quarterback spent time at Indiana. It's the former Center Grove Trojan, Taven Jackson.
2: Taven played really good football for us in 24, came in at halftime of the Nebraska game and played a great second half and started the next week against Washington, a game that we won. And, you know, he saw action. He's very talented. He's got a live arm. He can run. He's a good athlete. He started a number of games last season, so he's a good player.
0: The Indiana Fever and the WNBA take a 2.5-week break for the FIBA World Cup, and Fever star Caitlin Clark on the roster. Team USA head coach Kara Lawson thinks the Fever star could make a huge impact.
3: She's locked in and ready to go. She's somebody that can change games with her ability to create pace, her ability to score, play make. That's something that is going to be a great fit. Her ability to get going and get hot and to stretch the floor, the spacing that she provides, the attention that she generally draws.
0: Nathaniel Finch, Network Indiana.
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7: Good afternoon, everyone. Here's your latest forecast from the ABK Flooring Weather Center. Heat will continue to be the big focus. Sunshine upper 90s today. Tonight, clear down to 75. Mostly sunny, back in the upper 90s on Wednesday and Thursday. Looks like at least a little break from the heat as we head for the holiday weekend. And that's your latest forecast. I'm WTWO meteorologist Jesse Wong.
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0: Gloria Estefan and Conga on her birthday today. Yes, Gloria celebrating number 69. Yes, 69 years on the planet. And the Conga, as she was the helm of the Miami Sound Machine back in the 80s. All right. Hey, folks, what do we got as far as sports?
1: Sports is going on here.
0: Oh, yes. What in the wide, wide world of sports is going on across the Shake Broadcasting Stations? Coming up tonight, high school girls soccer. It is moved back to an 8 o'clock start time with Washington and Gibson Southern. Monty Critchlow, me, Al Williams, will have the call of that 8 o'clock tonight right here on Memories 107.9 WAMW. 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North Davies at Eastern Green on the Razor at 6:45. And Saturday, yes, your Indiana Hoosiers are in action on Razor Radio Sports, IU Football in North Texas, 11 o'clock on a pregame 12 noon kickoff from Memorial Stadium. All right, let's go ahead and take five for our community now. Here's

0: weekend entails.
1: Okay, we're starting off on Friday for homecoming with the parade.
0: September 18th.
1: Yes, September 18th is the homecoming weekend, so we're starting off with the parade, and we want to meet at 4 at which place did we decide, Karen?
2: There's a new parking lot that the high school built that's on the corner of 7th and Walnut, so we're just asking that anybody who comes meet us there. We're going to have people walking and some on golf carts. So if you have a golf cart, bring it, decorate it up, decorate it for the homecoming parade or an 80s memorabilia. Either way, both are fun. We are getting two golf carts that have been generously donated to us by Classic Carts here in Washington. So big shout out to them for helping us. For those that are coming, we ask that you bring a bag of candy so that we don't run out. And we're asking to meet at 4 o'clock and dress in Washington Hatchet attire or in 80s attire.
0: Oh, fair enough. September 18th, so that's where it all begins. Mm-hmm. And then you're going to the game, right?
1: Oh, yes. Yeah, that's the main thing. After the parade, we'd like to go over and meet up at the tennis court so we can kind of visit there before we head into the game. I'm also wanting to let people know to keep watching the page for more details on times that we have other events coming up throughout the weekend.
0: Very good. Well, the actual reunion will then be on Saturday. And it's going to be an all-day thing pretty much, or a big part of the day, because you're going to start with the old school tour. Is that right?
2: We're having a high school tour, actually. We're going to meet at Gate 4 at 9:45. They're going to walk us through the high school. We're going to see the behind the scenes at Hatchet Hollow, get a close-up look after hopefully a victorious night the night before. So that'll be really exciting. It's been a long time since probably a lot of us have been up close and personal with the innards of the high school and football.
0: Anita, you got to say something. What are you going to say? What do you got to add?
3: Oh, DeBoos has got a good weekend coming up. It's going to be, the reunion's going to be at the Gastoff. We're going to have a meal. We're going to have entertainment. We're also joining with the class, the WC, Washington Catholic class of 86 is going to join us. So it should be a good time.
0: And, as far as reservations, you need to. We're hoping to get a good head count. So, if you are a member of the class of 86, maybe you didn't get the word on social media. That's why we're on the radio this morning. How do they get about go about getting registered to be a part of it? Probably the Facebook page, right?
1: Yes, the Facebook page is Washington H. S. Class of 86.
0: Washington High School, class of 86.
1: Yes.
0: So look for it on Facebook. It's got all the rundown and all the activities. And what's it cost to do the reunion? I said like $10. Is that right?
3: It's $40 a person for the reunion. And after 8, if anybody wants to come and join us that maybe wasn't in our class, it's $10.
0: That's easy enough.
1: But I do want to say, if you want to come, don't let that deter you, because we will make sure you can come to the reunion.
0: Oh,
1: we
0: absolutely
1: don't want anyone not to come because of that.
2: Right.
0: Is there anybody that you haven't seen forever?
1: Have
0: you heard they're coming from far away?
1: Yes, we do
3: have several coming in town. Yeah.
1: Uh-huh.
0: It'll be an exciting weekend. Homecoming weekend always is. Class of 86 celebrating, partying.
1: Yes.
0: 40 can you guys make it past midnight?
2: Yes, we can.
1: Yes, we will. We still got it.
0: I have no doubt, these funky ladies. I know for sure. 40-year class reunion, class of 1986, Washington High School, Washington Catholic, getting together. Homecoming weekend, September 18th and 19th. Look for them in the parade at the big game. And, of course, the reunion will be at the Gastoff on Saturday, September 19th. So don't miss the fun and festivities. It should be a great time. Anything else we're forgetting?
1: No, I think that's it.
0: Well, good luck, ladies. I know it'll be a fun time. We might even have to come crash that.
2: Come on, after 8 o'clock.
1: Yeah.
0: Have a great day.
2: Thank you.
0: Take 5 for your community is brought to you by German American Bank. Taco Tuesday is back. All day today at El Mazatlan in the Washington Plaza on West National Highway. Enjoy Juan's famous delicious tacos, crunchy or soft shell, for only $1.99, beef or chicken. And that's not all. Wash it down with the famous 99-cent margaritas. All day today.

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1: Good afternoon, everyone. Here's your latest forecast from the ABK Flooring Weather Center. Heat will continue to be the big focus. Sunshine upper 90s today. Tonight clear down to 75. Mostly sunny, back in the upper 90s on Wednesday and Thursday. Looks like at least a little break from the heat as we head for the holiday weekend. And that's your latest forecast. I'm WTWO meteorologist Jesse Wong.
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0: The Bee Gees and Too Much Heaven here on Classic Hits. Memories 107.9 WAMW in honor of Barry Gibb of the Bee Gees turning 80 years old today. Be on the lookout for his new single, How Can You Mend a Broken Hip? Yeah. Let's do some rest of our headlines here, making their way across the world, across the nation, right here at home. The Arkansas River was hit by a 4 million gallon sewage spill. Locals described the smell as a porta potty plus a dumpster times Post Malone. Yeah. A woman in Virginia woke up to find a bat in her mouth. Get help, Bruce Wayne. Yeah. Icelandic voters rejected the idea of joining the European Union. They didn't want to share their nymphs, fairies, and gnomes with the rest of Europe. Yeah. 85-year-old Donna Mills says she's earned six figures during her first month on OnlyFans. In other words, she can cover her medical bills. Gloria Estefan turns 69 years old today, which means the rhythm hasn't gotten her yet. Yeah. And finally, Lionel Messi retired from international soccer. It's what he wanted, so don't cry for him, Argentina. Oh! Stick around, we got more coming up. Shaking you down on this Tuesday, Classic Hits, Memories 107.9.
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4: Good afternoon, everyone. Here's your latest forecast from the ABK Flooring Weather Center. Heat will continue to be the big focus. Sunshine upper 90s today. Tonight clear down to 75. Mostly sunny back in the upper 90s on Wednesday and Thursday. Looks like at least a little break from the heat as we head for the holiday weekend. And that's your latest forecast. I'm WTWO meteorologist Jesse Wong.
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1: News this hour from Town Hall. I'm Keith Peters in Washington. Germany says Russia is behind an attempted drone attack at a busy German airport.
2: The German government has blamed Russia for an attempted attack at the Leipzig-Halle airport last month using a drone laden with explosives. Germany says it will shut down a Russian consulate, among other measures against Moscow. The drone was found near a Ukrainian plane on the evening of August 4th and defused. Moscow has been widely accused by Western officials of running a campaign of sabotage and disruptions across Europe with the aim of undermining support for Ukraine and destabilizing European nations. I'm Lisa Dwyer.
1: Another far-left congressional candidate in Michigan is looking to alter the American way of life. Audio surfacing of his agenda from a two-year-old podcast.
3: Audio surfacing from a podcast back in 2024 of far-left Michigan congressional candidate William Lawrence calling for destroying the American way of life. He also wants to stop all oil and gas drilling here in the U.S. Lawrence securing the nomination in the Democrat primary for Congress in Michigan's 7th District, which includes Lansing. He faces Republican incumbent Tom Barrett.
1: Correspondent Laura Winters reporting. Rain is falling across parts of Texas and Louisiana as Tropical Storm Edward has made landfall near the border between the two states, bringing the possibility of flooding. The storm came ashore near Johnson Bayou, Louisiana, and is expected to rapidly weaken. It's centered about 15 miles south-southeast of Port Arthur, Texas, and has maximum sustained winds of 60 miles an hour. A down day on Wall Street with the Dow dropping 419 points, the Nasdaq lower by 271, with the S&P 500 declining 54 points. More on these stories at townhall.com.
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6: 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I'm Cannon Shake in the First Merchants Newsroom. Beginning around Monday, September 14th, crews will close Highway 50 near Shoals. The closure will occur 3 miles east of Shoals, and the closure will allow for a slide repair project. This work is expected to last through mid-October, dependent on weather, and the official detour is US 50 to State Road 37 to US 150. Indiana State Police are investigating the Pike County crash that killed 3 people and injured 3 other juveniles following a police pursuit Saturday evening. Police say a Pike County deputy was responding to a domestic violence call when a Toyota Camry, believed to be involved, left the Country Junction gas station. Authorities say the Camry ran another vehicle off the road, failed to stop at State Road 61 and 64, and later crossed into the deputy's lane before the pursuit began. Near County Road 900 East, the Camry crossed the center line and struck a Toyota Sienna head-on. The Sienna's driver, 41-year-old Amanda Wortman of Winslow, and the Camry driver were pronounced dead at the scene. Wortman's 8-year-old daughter later died at a Louisville hospital. 3 other juveniles remain hospitalized but are expected to recover. Indiana State Police crash reconstruction investigators are continuing their investigation, and several fundraisers have been organized to help the families affected by the tragedy, with the link shared on our WAMW and WRZR Facebook page. A house fire early this morning brought Washington firefighters and police to a home on Northwest 11th Street behind the West End Fire Station. Dispatch records say heavy smoke and flames were showing from the rear side of the single-family home when crews arrived shortly after midnight. Firefighters entered the building and worked to bring the fire under control while utility crews later disconnected power. The state fire marshal's office was contacted, and police noted that a nearby home had Ring camera footage available, and a neighbor reported seeing a man dressed in black in the area. The investigation is ongoing. And another fire early this morning damaged two homes on West Walnut Street in Washington. Dispatch records say firefighters were called shortly before 1:30 a.m. and found homes at 2002 and 2004 West Walnut involved, with multiple structures later reported fully engulfed. Washington City and Washington Township firefighters responded, with additional assistance requested from Vincennes area departments. Police collected two trail cameras from one of the properties, and a witness reported seeing two people dressed in black riding bicycles in the area. The state fire marshal's office was contacted, and the investigation is ongoing. County officers also checked two vacant homes in the area, including one on Vincennes Avenue and another on Vance Street, after reports of open doors. Both locations were cleared, and no additional problems were found. The Martin County Soil and Water Conservation District is once again partnering with Andrews Fish Farm for a fall fish sale to help area landowners stock their ponds. Orders will be accepted through October 15th, with delivery scheduled for October 20th. Anyone interested in available fish or placing an order can contact District Coordinator Brenda Norris at 812-295-3149. A Monday morning police pursuit through Washington ended with a crash near the Maysville Public Access Site and one man taken into custody. Dispatch records say authorities first received reports of a pickup stopped in the roadway near Memring Farms on State Road 57, with callers saying the driver was acting strangely. A pursuit began a short time later and continued through Washington, where the vehicle reportedly ran several traffic lights, struck guardrails, and hit two law enforcement vehicles. The chase ended after the truck went through a guardrail near the Maysville Public Access Site. One man was detained and later taken to the hospital before being transported to the jail. Indiana State Police were called to handle reports involving the crashes with the patrol vehicles. On the area arrest report, 46-year-old Chad Taylor of Vincennes was arrested on counts of OVWI, criminal recklessness with a vehicle, resisting law enforcement with a vehicle, possession of paraphernalia, OVWI with controlled substance, and criminal mischief. Bond was set at $5,000 and bond was posted. 36-year-old David Job of Washington was arrested on account of intimidation and two counts of domestic battery. Bond was set at $25,000 and bond was posted. And 38-year-old Raina Garcia of Washington was arrested on account of operating without ever receiving a license. Bond was set at $5,000 and bond was posted. And we have one obituary. Wilma Wagler of Ligoti passed away on Monday. Funeral services will be at 9 a.m. tomorrow at the Davies County Community Building. Burial will follow at Wagler Cemetery. Wilma Wagler was 75 years old. And that's a look at news from the First Merchants Newsroom on WAMW.
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8: Here is your weather forecast from the ABK Flooring Weather Center for this evening. Clear skies, look for a low overnight of 74. Sunny and hot for your Wednesday with an afternoon high of 98 degrees. Heat index values as high as 102. Clear skies tomorrow night with a low of 75. For Thursday, sunny and hot with a high near 98. And Friday, sunny and hot with a high near 97.
9: Ultraviolet rays, bad. Lotion, good.
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18: 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Big Al with you on the afternoon shakedown on this warm Tuesday afternoon. And just a note, we have high school girls soccer tonight right here on Memories 107.9 en route to that. 8 o'clock, I've moved it back to an 8 o'clock start time with Gibson Southern. Monte Critchlow and me, Al Williams, will have the call of that coming up tonight right here on Memories 107.9. Folks, if you have a birthday on this first day of September, we, of course, wish you a happy birthday.
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18: All right, if you have a birthday today, you celebrate with Jungkook from BTS, is 29. I have no idea what that means. Zendaya is 30. She gets to kiss Tom Holland anytime she wants. MJ in the Spider-Man movies. And Chani in Dune. Yes, Zendaya, 30. Bianca Ryan, she won the first season of America's Got Talent, is 32 today. J.D. Fortune, he won Rockstar NXS to replace the late Michael Hutchins as lead singer, 53 today. Ricardo Shavira, Gabby's husband Carlos on Desperate Housewives, is 55. Padma Lakshmi, former Top Chef host, is 56. Gorgeous, by the way. Gloria Stefan, yes, her solo includes Cuts Both Ways. Here we are in Coming Out of the Dark. Her Miami Sound Machine hits include Tonga, Bad Boy, and Rhythm is Gonna Get You. Gloria Stefan is 69 today. Billy Blanks, remember he invented Tybo? I could whip his butt. Yeah, not really. 71 today. Dr. Phil is 76 today. Greg Errico, a drummer from Sly in the Family Stone, is 78. Barry Gibb, the last Bee Gees standing, is 80 years old today. Lily Tomlin, still kicking it at 87. Dolly's pot-smoking friend, Violet Newstead, in 9 to 5. Alan Dershowitz, 88 years old, OJ's lawyer. Conway Twitty, born on this date in 1933. He's Loretta Lynn's favorite duet partner. Yep. Boxcar Willie, country legend, who gave us the Wabash Cannonball, born on this date in 1931. Yvonne DiCarlo, yes, Lily Munster on the Munsters, born on this date in 1922. Rocky Marciano, boxing legend, born on this date, 1923. Bam Bam Bigelow, a former WWF superstar, born on this date in 1961. Today, National Forgiveness Day, 3 days until Labor Day weekend, and 9 days until the NFL season kicks off. Woo! And since it's Pink Cadillac Day, here's the boss and Pink Cadillac. 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

Classic Hits Memories 107.9 with I Can't Wait. And before that, The Boss and Pink Cadillac on Pink Cadillac Day, National Pink Cadillac Day. How about that? All right, folks, let's do some random facts on this Tuesday.

0: Here we go. Random fact number one. If you stretched out all the DNA in your body, it would reach from the moon and back around 150,000 times. Random fact number two. Marvel Comics saved a ton of money by arguing in court that the X-Men characters are mutants, not humans. Importing toys based on human beings means paying tax rates almost double the rate of importing non-human toys. All right. Random fact number three. The Japanese word kenjitaimo describes the moments after man is climaxed when his mind is no longer impaired by sex.
1: Whoa.
0: Random fact number four. Nirvana's Smells Like Teen Spirit managed to hit number 14 on the Billboard chart for hot dance club songs in 1992. And finally, folks, random fact number five, it's illegal to import dark-colored cars into the country of Turkmenistan. White is considered a lucky color there, so the government only wants people to drive light-colored cars. And that's our random facts on this Tuesday.
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9: Network Indiana Sports, I'm Nathaniel Finch. We sit less than 2 weeks away from the Indianapolis Colts' home game against the Baltimore Ravens to start the NFL season. Star wide receiver Alec Pierce continuing to practice this week and next. General Manager Chris Ballard is optimistic he'll play week one.
10: It's good to have him back out there. Got a good day of work today. We'll see going forward, but, you know, we're hopeful. But we'll see how it ends up landing.
9: Just days after cutting the roster down from 90 players to 53, Ballard on the 2026 Indianapolis Colts.
10: Feel good about where we're at right now with the, you know, with the 53, really the 69 men we have on our team. Of course, there will be adjustments as we go along, not only in the next week, but probably throughout the season. That's just kind of how this deal works.
9: The Indiana Hoosiers get the season underway this weekend, taking on North Texas, whose starting quarterback spent time at Indiana. It's the former Center Grove Trojan, Taven Jackson.
11: Taven played really good football for us in 24, came in at halftime of the Nebraska game and played a great second half and started the next week against Washington, a game that we won. And, you know, he saw action. He's very talented. He's got a live arm. He can run. He's a good athlete. He started a number of games last season, so he's a good player.
9: The Indiana Fever and the WNBA take a 2.5-week break for the FIBA World Cup, and Fever star Caitlin Clark on the roster. Team USA head coach Kara Lawson thinks the Fever star could make a huge impact.
12: She's locked in and ready to go. She's somebody that can change games with her ability to create pace, her ability to score, play make. That's something that is going to be a great fit. Her ability to get going and get hot and to stretch the floor, the spacing that she provides, the attention that she generally draws.
9: Nathaniel Finch, Network Indiana.
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0: Here is your weather forecast from the ABK Flooring Weather Center for this evening. Clear skies. Look for a low overnight of 74. Sunny and hot for your Wednesday with an afternoon high of 98 degrees. Heat index values as high as 102. Clear skies tomorrow night with a low of 75. For Thursday, sunny and hot with a high near 98. And Friday, sunny and hot with a high near 97.
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The Chandelier Barn Market returns with their Harvest and Home Fall Market. 100-plus vendors September 4th and September 5th at the Daviess County 4-H Center at Eastside Park in Washington. 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The Montgomery Turkey Trot Festival returns for four big days, September 10th through the 13th at the Montgomery Ruitton Park. 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
1: Here is your weather forecast from the ABK Flooring Weather Center for this evening. Clear skies, look for a low overnight of 74. Sunny and hot for your Wednesday with an afternoon high of 98 degrees. Heat index values as high as 102. Clear skies tomorrow night with a low of 75. For Thursday, sunny and hot with a high near 98. And Friday, sunny and hot with a high near 97.
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0: Part-time lover, that is Stevie Wonder here on Classic Hits Memories 107.9. Big Al with you on the afternoon shakedown. Let's see if the Shake Boys, along with our intern, have a Tuesday funny for us. Our Lynn Socket Safe Joke of the Day is coming up next.
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10: Yep.
11: Let's hear it.
9: All right. Are you sure?
10: Yeah.
9: It's a Tony Offer joke today.
10: Oh, those are
9: but
10: good.
9: Tony shared it from somebody who shared it with him. So, and I forget who he said he heard it from. But
10: so it's been around.
9: You know Tony Offer jokes are always good.
10: He knows good jokes.
9: Chicken goes into the library and says, book, book, book. Librarian hands the chicken 3 books. Chicken leaves. Comes back the next day. The chicken returns to the library and says, book, book, book. Librarian gets him 3 more books. Chicken leaves. Comes back the third day. And he says, book, book, book. Librarian gets him 3 more books. This time, though, the librarian is curious. This chicken's reading a lot of books real fast. How's he getting through the book so fast? So the librarian follows him out of the library. The chicken goes down to the lake where he meets the frog. Chicken gets the books, lays them out. Frog says, read it, read it, read it.
10: That's terrible. Come on, Tony.
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0: Here is your weather forecast from the ABK Flooring Weather Center for this evening. Clear skies, look for a low overnight of 74. Sunny and hot for your Wednesday with an afternoon high of 98 degrees. Heat index values as high as 102. Clear skies tomorrow night with a low of 75. For Thursday, sunny and hot with a high near 98. And Friday, sunny and hot with a high near 97.
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1: News this hour from Town Hall. I'm Keith Peters in Washington. Senate Majority Leader John Thune is applauding the president's multi-layered strategy in Iran.
2: It's important that he get the strait open and continue to collapse the economy in Iran, which I think is happening. And I think all tools need to be on the table in terms of holding Iran and its proxies and its international supporters accountable for their actions.
1: Senator Thune made his comments to the Salem Radio Network. Jurors in the Lindsey Clancy trial have now gone through 4 days of deliberations without a verdict. The jury went home Tuesday after earlier telling the judge they were struggling to reach a unanimous decision. The judge told them to keep deliberating on whether to hold the Massachusetts mother criminally responsible for killing her 3 young children. The White House is filling in some of the details of a Venezuela oil deal announced last week by President Trump.
3: We're making a fortune and they're making a fortune.
4: President Trump in the Oval Office touting an oil deal with Venezuela. The White House says it's partnering with a company called North American Blue Energy Partners, already the second largest operator in Venezuela behind Chevron, in a deal that will give the Pentagon a 35% ownership stake in the company and roughly a fifth of the country's oil reserves. And it says the U.S. will be guaranteed a right to purchase 20% of the output at the cost of production. As to the impact on U.S. gas prices,
3: ultimately, prices are going to come down.
4: Ben Thomas, Washington.
1: Tourists are scrambling to find lodging elsewhere after deadly flash flooding in the Grand Canyon. The National Park's latest natural disaster poses threats to the area's economy. A rough day on Wall Street as the Dow was down by 419 points, the Nasdaq dropping 271, with the S&P 500 lower by 54 points. More on these stories at townhall.com.
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6: Here is your weather forecast from the ABK Flooring Weather Center for this evening. Clear skies, look for a low overnight of 74. Sunny and hot for your Wednesday with an afternoon high of 98 degrees. Heat index values as high as 102. Clear skies tomorrow night with a low of 75. For Thursday, sunny and hot with a high near 98. And Friday, sunny and hot with a high near 97.
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0: Come back Saturday for another big night of great live entertainment as superstars Lone Star will be on the big stage at the Turkey Trot Festival. 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
2: Here is your weather forecast from the ABK Flooring Weather Center for this evening. Clear skies. Look for a low overnight of 74. Sunny and hot for your Wednesday with an afternoon high of 98 degrees. Heat index values as high as 102. Clear skies tomorrow night with a low of 75. For Thursday, sunny and hot with a high near 98. And Friday, sunny and hot with a high near 97.
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1: You can't touch this. You can't touch this. You can't touch this.

0: MC Hammer, you can't touch this. I'm Ryan Chase. If you've been with somebody long enough, you know a successful relationship eventually develops its own completely ridiculous operating system. And couples online are sharing their best marriage hacks that last forever. Settling dumb questions with rock, paper, scissors. Inventing a fake person to blame household annoyances on. And if your spouse says, guess how much I paid for this, always guess high so they feel like a financial genius. And maybe the best one, if your husband has been promising to fix something for months, don't nag him. Casually start looking for someone you can pay to do it. Apparently, nothing motivates a man quite like the possibility of another man coming into his house and fixing his stuff.
1: Summer isn't done yet. At Memories 107.9, we're holding on to every single second. So, go ahead, roll the window down, and sing along.

0: Billy Joel on The Longest Time. It's Ryan Chase. Now, imagine that your boss tells you some really good news. Take a mental health day. Then comes the bad news. You're spending it with your coworkers. That's happening at one workplace where employees are encouraged to use a day off every year to hang out together. And one worker says, absolutely not. I like these people, but I already give them 40 hours of my life every week. Supporters say it's a free day away from the desk and a chance to actually bond. Critics say, if you're telling me when, where, and with whom I'm relaxing, well, congratulations, you've invented work again.
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3: Here is your weather forecast from the ABK Flooring Weather Center for this evening. Clear skies. Look for a low overnight of 74. Sunny and hot for your Wednesday with an afternoon high of 98 degrees. Heat index values as high as 102. Clear skies tomorrow night with a low of 75. For Thursday, sunny and hot with a high near 98. And Friday, sunny and hot with a high near 97.
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1: News this hour from Town Hall, I'm Keith Peters in Washington. U.S. forces launched new strikes Tuesday on targets connected to Iran's Revolutionary Guard, according to U.S. Central Command. President Trump says U.S. strikes have left Iran a failed state.
2: That doesn't mean we won't smack them. We'll see what happens. But we have the Strait of Hormuz in extremely good shape.
1: The U.S. strikes followed others on Sunday that abruptly ended a month without military action and threatened to fully reignite the conflict that has spiked global oil prices. UN inspectors confirm evidence that Syria was building secret nuclear facilities under ousted President Bashar al-Assad.
3: That's according to a confidential report by the International Atomic Energy Agency. Israel bombed a site in Deir al-Zor in 2007 amid reports that North Korea was helping build a facility there. In 2024, uranium particles were detected in the ruins. Monitors invited in by the new government observed excavations where evidence has been uncovered of a cooling infrastructure consistent with a reactor. At a new site, they found 73 tons of uranium and fuel rods with cladding. The IAEA says the nuclear material is currently subject to agency containment and surveillance measures. I'm Jennifer King.
1: The House has passed a short-term measure to fund the federal government into early December. The move is designed to avoid a chaotic shutdown as lawmakers campaign for re-election. The Senate has already overwhelmingly approved the measure, so it now moves to President Trump's desk for his signature. The short-term measure funds federal agencies generally at current levels through December 11th. On Wall Street, the Dow down by 419 points, the Nasdaq dropped 271, the S&P lower by 54. More on these stories at townhall.com.
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6: Here is your weather forecast from the ABK Flooring Weather Center for this evening. Clear skies, look for a low overnight of 74. Sunny and hot for your Wednesday with an afternoon high of 98 degrees. Heat index values as high as 102. Clear skies tomorrow night with a low of 75. For Thursday, sunny and hot with a high near 98. And Friday, sunny and hot with a high near 97.
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Scandal and the Warrior. It's Ryan Chase hanging out with you for your Tuesday. Coming up, Tom Petty, Free Fallin'. Also, Mike and the Mechanics, All I Need is a Miracle. Right now, it's Jimmy Cliff.

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0: Mike and the Mechanics. All I Need Is a Miracle. I'm Ryan Chase. Apparently, dry January got tired of doing all the work because now sober September is becoming a thing. The idea is to give booze a break after a summer of patios, concerts, and vacations. Basically, let your liver enjoy September before Thanksgiving through New Year's comes at it with a folding chair.
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I'm

0: come back Saturday for another big night of great live entertainment as superstars Lone Star will be on the big stage at the Turkey Trot Festival. 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
0: The Pike County Chamber of Commerce is once again excited to be hosting the annual Taste of Pike County on Sunday, September 13th from 4 to 6 p.m. at High Banks Weddings and Events. 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
3: Here is your weather forecast from the ABK Flooring Weather Center for this evening. Clear skies, look for a low overnight of 74. Sunny and hot for your Wednesday with an afternoon high of 98 degrees. Heat index values as high as 102. Clear skies tomorrow night with a low of 75. For Thursday, sunny and hot with a high near 98. And Friday, sunny and hot with a high near 97.
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Sometimes Dwayne and Cannon are haha funny. Sometimes they're what the funny. And sometimes they're even what are you talking about funny. But they're always funny. 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

0: 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This daily challenge lets you trade a correct answer for a $10 gift certificate to some of the best Mexican food in Washington. Think of it as your morning mental workout, only instead of a protein shake, you're working toward a plate of tacos. So get those neurons firing and keep your phone handy.
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0: You too. Still haven't found what I'm looking for. It's Ryan Chase. Now, parents will apparently explain where babies come from before they explain where the paycheck went. They have found that talking to your kids about money can be more uncomfortable than talking about where babies come from, drugs, or alcohol. Meanwhile, plenty of kids already know about buy now, pay later. And some think putting groceries on a payment plan sounds perfectly reasonable. So maybe we should have this talk pretty soon.
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3: And good evening, everyone. Welcome to the Gwaltney Sports Complex, and it is high school girls soccer tonight. And yes, we know we're on at a later time. That's so that blistering thing behind us called the sun goes down as we got, I believe, to 100 degrees today, Monty.
4: Yeah, it's temperatures plunged to 97 up here in the press box, so we're good.
3: Yeah, we've got all of our fans going. They're blowing around hot air, which is helpful. But Hatchet Soccer tonight, Gibson Southern, always two names that you know in the PAC, and here we go again.
4: Yeah, they come in 3-0 record in the pack, and so if you're going to hope to win the title in the conference, this is the game you've got to win. So it's going to be the two real contenders for PAC championship, and we've got them right here in this game tonight.
3: All right, well, going to have to turn the lights on before too long as well. The sun is starting to make its way. It's closer to the treetops behind us. We don't want Larry to go in there and turn them on and then turn them off again.
4: I don't want any more heat than necessary. So it's
3: yeah, very good. We'll get the actual starters in. Tonight, we actually have numbers with our opposing team, so that's helpful as well. You know?
4: Yes, it is. It is.
3: But looking forward to this one tonight. Gibson Southern, we know that they always field a pretty darn good girls program, and expect the same here on the pitch tonight.
4: They do. They beat the Lady Hatchets in the sectional final last year. And, you know, we got a little bit of a rematch right here. It's, of course, different teams. But I was looking down the roster, and Lady Hatchets are loaded. That junior class is loaded. We got some upcoming freshmen that are making some contributions, and of course they're led by a couple of seniors in Ella Knepp, Ella Strange, some of those players that have been around for 3 years. It's a nice mix of maturity and young players, and I hope to see a real step up in play tonight, because I think Lady Hatchets need to win this game to claim at least a good toehold in the conference championship.
3: Well, there's a balance of grades and different players on both teams, with a few seniors and some juniors as well, and even down into the sophomores that we will see tonight on both sides of the field.
4: Right. I wonder sometimes what the temperature, how it's going to affect play. It's not only hot temperature-wise, the humidity is really high. So that does affect your conditioning, your stamina, So both coaches may have to go deep in their bench in the first half. We'll
3: yeah, see. Also affects concessions. I don't think that I would be brewing up any hot chocolate tonight because not going to need that. Make sure the drinks are iced down and plenty of water. And as we are talking here, the lights are firing up here on the field. And we are about 4.5 minutes away from getting this thing started. But as you said, big conference game, and it seems like we get in on these big conference matchups. And as you said, to have any prayer of winning that conference title, you got to go through either Washington or Gibson Southern.
4: Yeah, you can't stand more than a loss. You just can't. So you've got to take each game as it comes. But if you can beat your contender, you've got the upper hand. So hopefully Lady Hats come out here with a good effort. And, you know, it's too early to talk about the sectional. However, a month from now, you know, the kids have already been playing 3 weeks in the heat. Now they're going to be heading through September, which doesn't cool off very much. And then you finally get to October and tournament time. It does back off a little bit, but by then your conditioning is there and your timing and your athleticism all come through.
3: I think the good news tonight is once that sun goes down, I think we're going to get a low of about 75 overnight. So keep your fingers crossed as it is going down behind us here. We are about 3.5 away from the starting lineups and our national anthem. We'll take a break and we'll come back. 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
3: And back at the sports complex, high school girls softball. How about soccer tonight?
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3: 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Right, it's frying up here. That's what I told you. If you smell bacon cooking, it's probably me, Monty.
4: It's a sad thing to sit by and watch. Go right ahead, Al.
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4: All right, we've got introductions of the starting lineup. We'll turn it over to our announcers, Stacy.
8: Washington Lady Hatchet. Now for your starting lineups. First for the visitors, the Lady Titans. Number 1, Paisley Wicker. Number 2, Kate Palmer. Number 3, Emerson Walker. Number 4, Sage Kissel. Number 5, Willow Kissel. Number 7, Kendall Edwards. Number 8, Isabel Kuhlenschmidt. Number 16, Abigail Thurston. Number 21, Kelly Hall. Number 22, Macy Stevens. And double 0, Layla Norick. The Lady Titans are coached by Sylvia Sellers. And now your starting lineup for your Washington Lady Hatchets. Number 40, J.D. Gonzalez. Number 17, Kayla Gutierrez. Number 15, Ella Knepp. Number 0, Leah Owens. Number 8, Natalie Sarabia. Number 16, Ella Strange. Number 23, Ava Hill. Number 25, Kinsey McWilliams. Number 14, Adara Rain. Number 16, Bracklin Stinchfield. And number 11, Piper Young. The Lady Hatchets are coached by Madison Lee. At this time, would you please stand?
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3: 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And Big Al, along with the voice of Hatchet Soccer, Monty Critchlow here tonight. And Monty, got the teams separated out there, getting ready to go to their respected positions on the field out here and get ready to go. Much later.
4: Yeah, we want to watch Leah Owens. She is the dangerous threat there. Opposing teams know that. We'll see how Gibson Southern plays it. But I did notice on the Lady Titans, they are starting three freshmen, which tells you, let me see where they're at. One of them is a goalkeeper. One of them is a back. Yeah, two backs and a midfielder. So that might be something to watch here. See if the Hatchets can exploit that youth.
3: Yeah, some familiar names.